Finally, the four. Karma Yoga, Bhakti Yoga, Jnana Yoga or Raj Yoga. But there is more than this. Hatha Yoga, Kriya Yoga, Abhid Swamiji was telling, Kundalini Yoga, Sahaj Yoga. There is many, many different kind of yoga sadhana. But finally, it's only one that we come to the Supreme. These other are only the sadhans. Kundalini, that's the science. Science of body, mind and consciousness. In human body, there are 72,000 nerves. And these 72,000 nerves is through which our consciousness is bringing that cosmic energy to the whole body's network. There are four very important nadis, Ida, Pingala, Sushumna and Vajra Nadi. Ida connected with the left nostril, the Pingala through the right nostril, Sushumna connected with the Sahasrara Chakra and penetrating through the spinal column down, and Ida Pingala is just moving like a serpentines, and that's why it is said like a snake, but there is no snake. It is just how the Ida Pingala is moving. Where the crossway is, there is the chakras. Because Swamiji touched the point Kundalini, and that's why I'm talking about a little bit this about this one. In our body there is 72,000 nerves as well as chakras. The whole body. Chakra is that where the energy is entering in our body. And also it is that which brings that energy out. So chakra on the footsole till the ankle joint is called the earth chakra. From the ankle joints till the knee is a vegetation chakra, and from the knees till the hip joint is the animal chakras. And from bottom beginning of the spine till the end of the spine is called the human chakra, and from Agya chakra till Sahasrara chakra is called the divine chakras. Our energy is dwelling up and down every way. So if we do the things out of ignorance and without awareness, we go towards the earth chakra. And when we are not in the clarity, we come to the vegetation chakras. But when our senses, our indriyas, five karmendriyas, five jnana indriyas, these indriyas, they are the 10 horses, and mind is controlling these indriyas. And through these indriyas, we are doing the actions, desires. Desire, good desire or a bad desire. Sometimes we have the desire, but we can't fulfill. One couple, they went for window shopping, and they saw suddenly ice cream shop. Very nice, beautiful ice cream shop. So, pati patni dono hi bazaar ja rahe the dekhne ke liye ki shopping kya karna, khidki mein dekh rahe the, windows mein. देखा आगे की बहुत सुंदर एक छोटी सी दुकान जिसमें आइसक्रीम. ओह माय गॉड, नाइस 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
The husband tells his wife, "Dear, let's have ice cream."

our Shastang Dandavat Pranam to our Parampara. Alak Puriji, Devadi Dev, Deveshwar Mahadev, Aradhya Bhagwan Sri Deep Taran Mahaprabhuji, or our beloved Satguru Dev Swami Madhavananji, Bhagwan Ki Jai. Every day is a good day. But there are certain constellations which is worshipped as Guru Purnima. We know, everyone we know, but for us, the new year begins on Guru Purnima. The end of that year is at Guru Purnima. So, in this Kali Yuga, coming more and more negative energy, it seems like there is a in big forest, fire begins to burn. Few years ago, in Australia, bushfire, and the fire was with such a high speed, very high speed. From the mountains to come to the village or the city, it took them just few minutes. Similarly, in Kali Yuga, this burning of the fire of the negative thoughts, negative energy, negative way of living, negative way of the eatings, and has no any more mercy towards the other creatures and humans. The whole world is completely covered with the meat eating. Meat, from where it is coming? We don't know from whom it is. Doesn't matter from whom it is.

0: flesh is also can be meat. There are already people beginning to eat the human's meat. What can be more than this, the Kali Yuga? Everyone have to die one day. But one dies according to the destiny, life is, etc. Humans should have a mercy towards every creatures. I think in the Old Testament or this New Testament, I don't know, but it is written, don't eat who have the eyes. Fish have eye. Animals, every have eye. In our this eye pupil or eye, our Atma see the world. Our Atma sees the whole world. And they see in our eyes too. They see in us the God. You will see God nowhere. Doesn't matter how long you will practice and make many, many sadhanas, up and down, hanging and acting, anything, flying up and falling down and crying and standing in the fire and standing in the water, you will not see the God. You will not see God. Because you see that which is a God, but you don't accept that it is a God. Every life, every soul is the God. One holy saint, somewhere in the Greece, or a poet, or the is written or the saint, this word, the every soul is the same. It is told me now, someone about 1.5 months ago. I said, I'm telling all the times, each and every entity, love each and every entity, if not more than at least that much as you love thyself. Every creature has a fear. Every creature is feeling frightened. They feel the pain of their torturing. We see through medias and Facebooks and so on how cruelly people are torturing different animals, including the fish, the trees. How can we, human, think that we will see God? No. We are very far. But those who are with the shelter of holy saints, holy saints are they who will not eat a fish, an egg, and these things. That is a holy saint. They are in darkness. They don't know. And if they know, they don't want to know. So, the endless ocean, but slowly, drying, sinking. What we call now dead ocean or dead is ocean, no? Sea. And so is that they are putting all together like a dead, but we are not dead, we are living. Sooner or later, again the light will come and this other will sink closer and closer with their own karmas and they will just dry and dry. They will come. Shatta Yugas will come. And so, Guru means leading from the darkness to the light. If you trust or not, you believe or not. And now, in this situation, this Kali Yuga, we must follow the Guru Vakya. Even your Guru will be angry on you. As much as he's angry, it means now he loves me. When he's very hard to you, then say, yes, now he give me the education. And when he's painful, then you said, yes, now your karma is putting out of your body, your soul, in your destiny. It's not easy. When you have thorn in your palm, it's a pain to pull it out again. Yes? So, Sadguru khara soi mitha dina dayalu ditha Mahaprabhuji's bhajan as bitter Gurudevi's, that he's a sweeter. Yes, that is more sweet and sweet and sweet means knowledge, love, protection, care, everything. And so, our Gurudevs, they are with us. I am with you. You are with me. But as Dr. Shanti said, to be the head or of the holy seat is not easy. Many people want to become the successor, but a wise person will say, no, I don't want to be a successor. Because it's very hard to sit on this seat and give the dignity of the keep the dignity of this holy seat is not easy, my dear. So we have to protect. Who am I to protect? I am dancing with you. You are taking care of this holy saints, the seat of that. Ask the Pope. It's not easy. Now, the Pope has no life. He cannot run and make a football and go to the forest and go for swimming, take his, bathing suit, you know, and take his cycle anywhere and just go. No. No. The president also cannot go. Everything. They are just closed. That's it. So true, because you can run away, no problem. It will be somehow you will, okay? But still, we have to protect our dharma. Dharmo rakshita rakshitaha. If you protect your dharma, the dharma will protect you. What kind of dharma? Any dharmas. If you are a guard in some cum factory, then it's your dharma. Don't let any thieves go inside and say, okay, you can go and come back. No. Then your dharma, you've lost it. You have your dharma. This is your duty. That is. So, whenever holy days comes, then we awake our and open our eyes. Gu means darkness, Ru means light. Purnima means Purna. Purna means complete. What is, when it is a complete, is a complete. When you take from the complete, it remains the complete and it is a complete. Purnamadha, Purnamidam, Purnat, Purnasya, Purnamadaya, Purnameva. So it is that one. When Puran is a Puran, so you became, you are born as a human. Finished. You are a human. Doesn't matter if you are a small babble, tabar, boy, girl, baby, old man, from here, from there, from other countries, anywhere, human. Now, protect human dharma. And what is the dharma of the humans? To protect every creature, even the forest, water, everything. That makes the great sense. Kali Yuga is coming very rapidly. Rapidly. I was in Boston in America. It was 4 days or 3 days we were there. It was like it was not a place to live there. In 4 days I told them, Sugandhpuri, I said, it's very bad, terrible, we should go. Nothing to eat. Meat, meat, meat, meat, eggs, meat, meat, meat, this, this, anywhere. And they brought us very vegetarian food. They said it's 100% vegetarian. In this, what you call the Harvard University. And there was a conference in the hall. And when the condition is that if someone rent this hall, then they also have to order the meal from there. You cannot bring meal from others anywhere. And the price is much more than outside. They said, if not, then we don't need to give you a hall. We don't need you to come here. And so anyhow, they brought the salad and some breads, that's false. Salad and breads. And a very nice vegetarian salad. And first day, who was this with us, many here? Suddenly in the salad was a chicken. And the Gita Puri from Alakchandriya, our ashram, she had the black hair of the women. That was the last day, first and the last. We brought some fruits and this and that, and then Mansa Devi made many parathas. So we had 2 days parathas. One day we went to a really Indian vegetarian shop, and there was the dosa. So I mean, there's no choice to eat anything. You can die. You may take some nuts, or you may take some fruits. I was so much dreaming in the night, when will I come to Europe? When I will come to my nice Vienna? Yes, or Maribor, or the Ljubljana, or the Strelki, or Hungary, oh my God, or Romania, but how much fruits and vegetables. I said, when will I go? Yes, that still we are. And I can tell you, the Austria is a so good country that they have, they are meat eater, many, but they have others also, very good. And day by day, the Austrians are becoming vegetarian. And there was a conflict because vegetarian is a religion. Oh God. So then with what we made, they made vegan. So now in the vegan, there is no any religion. And vegan is a very strict and very good. And in Vienna, there are 2-3 good restaurants of the vegans and always full. So it means people are getting vegetarian day by day. But unfortunately, you get a vegetarian and Indians are getting a non-vegetarian already. It's a very difficult. You cannot imagine the very much or most the beef is exported in Middle East and the other countries from India, where they say the holy cow and this and that. Ah. But still there are some restaurants very good in Rajasthan and Gujarat and like this. And then you go somewhere on the highway, you don't know if it is this meat or not. And then you don't know the dog. The accident of the behavior on the road, dog, the restaurant people run and bring it there and cut it and give you some vegetable and you don't know. So humans have lost the human dharma. Dharma means protection, love, love, love, love, love. That's it is said. So it is said, Jesus is a birth of the love. He's born of the love, the peace and harmony. Love means protection. Take care of this. It is said, Jesus did not eat the meat. It is said, the prophet of Muslims, Muhammad, he was strict vegetarian. Yes, they written. And you should read exactly the Quran, there is written that you should not kill any creatures. There are written. Just now in Facebook, the Mohammedans, they gave the statement in India, and they read what was written in the Bible, in the Quran, but people don't want to give this one, what is inside. Many things divine written in the Bible, but that is already on the surface. Therefore, humans have the heart of the God. The Jesus gave the heart, means to everyone. Hanumanji, he gave the first heart. Then after they said all, the Jesus gave the heart. And Hanumanji opened the chest and see inside Sita and Ram was within that. Shiva and Shakti is inside. Shiva and Parvati is inside. There is mother and father is inside. Brother and sister is inside. Husband and wife is inside. It is a oneness. Oneness. And if you eat anything, don't think that you are eating, doesn't matter, today I will eat meat. Don't say, doesn't matter. And you know how the animals are separated, how they are transported into the double takers. Unfortunately, there was some movement or something, the president of America, where he said when the people comes, what you call them,
1: Yeah.
0: What do we call in English?
1: Refugees.
0: So he said, okay, refugee can come, we will take children, goes in other way, and the parents can go that side. And then, you know, the whole world was attacked. And then our good, dear president of the America, he said, okay, and he canceled and he signed it. So when similarly they are separating the babies of the animals, they have also love. So if you eat something, in that pot you should not eat anymore. Not eat in that plate. That's many, many things. Well, today is Guru Purnima, and wish you all the best, and Mahaprabhuji's, Devpuriji's, Alakpuriji's. This is our holy seat. We are maybe many or we are not many, but we shall protect our holy seat here. Yeah, one of our Slovakians and Czech, they made counting that since how many years I am in Czechoslovakia, so they said only in the Czech who practiced, maybe not anymore, but did and doing and teaching 1.7 million. From 1973, from the 3rd of the March, I was marching when the saints are marching. Yeah. Because how many books, how many scriptures, how many, every time. So it must not be that all come with me. So from them, at least 70% or 80%, they all are vegetarian. And they are practicing home, teaching that home, must not be coming to me. But they learn yoga, of yoga in daily life. Similarly, how many in Slovakia and in Boston, there our dear, my dear Sugandhpuri, he gave very nice speak and about yoga in daily life, and then he saw suddenly one the chart of the countries, the whole country's chart. And then he saw how many tick there are with the little of orange flags. And they said, this is their yoga in daily life, practicing centers or ashrams or this. They said, the whole country is covered. It was like a jungle. Yes, I'm not making a joke. I did not know, but suddenly, I don't know from where the Sugandhpuri brought it. Then they all looked to me. So he said, oh, it's only one country. So Slovakians have to come. Hungary had to come. Whole Yugoslavia had to come. Croatia, this, any. And everywhere in many different countries. So yoga in daily life has went to the millions. One book, you don't know how many people read, how many practice. And then suddenly one scientist, he's a scientist about the cancers, and now he's moved to the Atlanta. And he was sitting there with me, and he said, and he's a very intellectual person, and like this. And he said, Swamiji, hidden powers in humans. The book is in my room. I said, from where did you get? So he said he bought somewhere, I think somewhere in the bookstores or somewhere. So one book you never knows where it goes. How many people? And so this positive message, we should send a positive message. Our dear Dr. Shanti, she tried 383 pages or how many pages? Yes, these are so many pages, I can tell you. And these are 378 plus this and this and plus this. Yeah. See? So many, many are. But this book will go. How many people? And how will they read the positive? There's not a, because of the book, but the positive. And this book we should spread. You should read and give it to, on the coming Christmas, you should buy this and give it to your friends and your lovers and your everyone's. Give them this book to read like that. So we have to bring the message, a positive message in this world. And nowadays, it is not easy to make a positive. You are a positive, but they will blame you in such a way. Now there is one, I don't want to tell you what happened, but this is, and it was, the person have done nothing. But, that's it. Okay, therefore, we shall be positive. And please protect the pain of the animals and how they kill it. My God. With the fire, with the gas flame, only burning the mouth of the dog and rest of the body is there, heart is there, soul is there, everything. And then we are burning the backside is the buttock. Yeah, and then the legs. Oh my God. Maybe some died in it. So many, many things, not only this, the fish, how fish is suffering. So we should not destroy the nature, but only this vegetable, what we can take, the fruits and this and that. And so we will bring the positive message to the whole world, and if your master tell you something, it tells for your good things. Don't say he's too strict and this and that. We have to follow, like in the military, 1, 2, left, right. There one tall, there is one big, very strong, a bridge in England, very strong bridge. And there was military was going, and they were all the, through the whole bridge they walked, left, right. And it comes such a vibration, the whole strong bridge fall down. Yes, Sugandpuri? He is not here. Umapuri, you were there? Mansa Devi? Who was there with me? Yes. Can you stand up? Did you hear this? What he said? Come here. Yeah. Don't say the Swamiji is making a joke. I will not tell you only a fairy tale. And that was a very strong breeze from the concrete and irons and everything. So what was it? Can you stand up, doctor?
1: It was
0: loud.
1: Dr. Nagendra said this story that this vibration of this marching was
0: vibration.
1: Because it was very big and nice. It was very nice and big
0: bridge.
1: And all this militaries removed this bridge, and when they went up
2: completely fall down.
0: Because it was one kind of vibration. Left, left, left, right, left. You see? So it was the same vibration. There was not an opposite one. And it collapsed. And so is this. Anyhow, so there are many things. I wish you all the best.

0: in 1963, and Ramchandraji is the only one I have met who actually met himself, Mahaprabhuji, and remembers, and he told us some stories that were wonderful, and maybe he will tell us something today. He's a veterinary science professor, retired, right? And he's a wonderful soul.
1: And the father of the Kailash.
0: Father of Kailash.
1: Yeah. And beside Kailash is the respected wife of the Dr. Ramesha. So we are all here together.
0: I also know Kailash. She met Mahaprabhuji too. She told me that as a baby he was holding her, so Kailash also met Mahaprabhuji, but too small to share. Too small to share stories.
1: Then it means you gave a very good job to the Ramchandra ji. Kuch bolenge aap? Aap jo bhi.
2: Naam kya bolu? Aap par mohan.
1: She said jo.
3: Jo bhi.
4: Swamiji have asked me to say something. I'm actually lost. Mahaprabhuji is the one who gave me Guru Vachan. I was a little baby. Actually, he was a guru for my grandmother, my grandfather, my mother, my father, the whole family. You know, we were very little. And so I remember when I lived in a village, Kennedy, and Mahaprabhuji's ashram was in Bodakura. It's about a mile and a half. So me and my sisters used to go walk, and we used to visit Mahaprabhuji, get his blessing. And so I probably already told this before, but one time in India, you know, when I was in a high school, the people in India look at your palm, you know, and everybody think they're expert. They can tell you your age and everything. So the one of the guy in village, you know, came and looked at my hand, you know, says, he said, well, you don't have money line in your hand, which I don't, you know. You might live to be 45. And you'll never pass high school. So I went to visit Swamiji when I was not even in high school yet, you know. We always used to go there, his Bulakuda ashram. So Mahaprabhuji always, you know, make me sit next to him and feed me and all that. So I put my hand in front of him.

0: So he said, "Has somebody looked at your hand?" I said, "Yes, sir." "So what did they say?" He said, "Well, you don't have education line." So Mahaprabhuji said, "Well, that's good. You can study as much as you want to. Nobody's going to stop you." So I got DVM and a PhD. I got DVM in 1962 and PhD in 74. So then he said, "What else?" He said, "Well, you'll be lucky to live to be 45. He said, "Why are you worried about the age? You tell me when you're ready to leave this earth to come, I'll call you." I'm almost 80 years old. I'm 79 actually now. And so that's the two things, you know, about the life. And somebody, you know, said about money. He said, "You don't have to worry about money. I'll give you whenever you need some. I have not had any problem." So that's his blessing. I'm still living. I have my blood pressure 110 over 70, heart rate 65. I'm healthy as a horse. So it was nice meeting you all, and thank you. And of course, the biggest blessing is this one right here.
1: Dhanyavad. Who have here, sorry, telephone, which have the, you, what you call the Google. In the Google, look the Alak Puriji. Okay, and then you have to read, you have to come here to read. When program is little changed, what to do? We said, man, what is a man?
2: Purposes
1: and God is disposal. So we had a program, but we will have still other program. So as a professor, Dr. Ramchandraji, he gave the his spiritual lineage of his families, generation to generation to generation. So that's 1, 2, 3, 4, 5, 6, 7 generations. Seven generations they are following all the spiritual path, and I am included. Yes, the spiritual path. So he was telling there's a lot of to say what is a master and how it is, and this from where the source of my teaching, what I am teaching and what you are listening always, is from there. So our Gita Puri from Washington, Alexandria. She will tell her. Hey, come on, please. Stay here, okay? No, hold it.
3: My voice booms. I don't think I need. So, thank you for the opportunity, Swamiji, to speak about Alak Puriji. So, legend has it that Sri Alak Puriji has been dwelling with his disciples high up in the Himalayan range between the holy pilgrim places of Kedarnath and Badrinath since Satya Yuga to help preserve and protect the world. He lives in his astral body, which is capable of moving through any element. Although he only very rarely appears in physical form before pure spiritual bhaktas or devotees, his distinct presence can be felt in the vicinity of wherever he resides. Moment. As it downloads more information. Since time immemorial, holy man and spiritual masters have been dedicating themselves to preserving and spreading the divine message. Ah, this is about our Swamiji. Sri Alak Puriji is one of the great siddhas or rishis of Satya Loka, the highest cosmic level of absolute truth and reality, who are the protectors of this world. Present on earth for many thousands of years, either in visible or invisible form, their aid

0: age is unknown and they are capable of changing their body at will. They stand above all conditions of this material world. Moment. Up. Legend has it that Sri Alakpurji has been dwelling with his disciples high up in the Himalayan range between the holy pilgrim place of Khandranath and Badranath, and I think I read this. Let's see if there's more to read. Moment. I think that's it from this chapter.
1: Well, then you did get...
0: There are a number of entries.
1: Okay. No, there's no entries. That's your problem. Other, okay.
0: Good?
1: Yeah, Alakpurji. You must say it, Alakpurji, glaciers.
0: Alakpurji?
1: Glaciers.
0: Glaciers.
1: Yeah, in Himalaya.
0: Okay. Would you like me to Google this?
1: Okay, do it.
0: Yeah?
1: Oh, sometimes.
0: Okay.
1: Find it. Well, first we will chant Om.

Good evening, dear sisters and brothers, all dear ones around the world with us through this webcast. The message coming from USA, Georgia. This morning we were speaking about the creation. How the creation begins, not here on this globe, but it is beyond our imagination. It only can be explained, declared, and are the witness of those great saints. They brought this message. In one of the bhajan or poet from our spiritual lineage, it is said, Chauda Logi Kishu Brahmanda. There are 7 worlds above from us and 7 below. These are within this solar. But the consciousness of the yogis can go so far. 2,100 different crossing of the suns, what we can call as a galaxy. And that yogi can come back. They can get the message from so far, 2,100 suns, the last border of that, and that is still, there is no endless. That yogi

God will not come anymore. It remains that. And such yogis, there are many still under the glaciers you can see in Himalaya, in some caves or something. Sorry. So, that beginning is with resonance. Nad Rupa Parabrahma, the supreme, the highest, what we think that what can be God or how, that Parabrahma is the resonance, the sound. All others comes after, from that. And so, it is said in Om Kar Bindu Sayuktam Nityadhyayanti Yogina Kamdam Mokshdam Cheva Om Karaye Namo Namaha. This is a beautiful mantra or shloka or the poet who wrote this poetry. Om Kar Bindu Sayuktam Nityadhyayanti Yogina. Those yogis who achieve that highest level of the consciousness, is there three, Om Kar Bindu. Om is Akar, Ukar, Makar. The form, the resonance, and the consciousness. Bindu Sayuktam, there is called the dot. The dot is the entire universe. As I said, is universe or the space? The better to say the space. The consciousness and the space. Is the consciousness is in the space or space is in the consciousness? It's difficult to know. But still, we say it. The consciousness, higher consciousness, where the space is wide. As far you go, that far is again further, like a horizon. We want to achieve or reach the horizon, we can take with the quickest of the quickest bracket. Will go in high speed to touch the border. But as far we go, that far is that border far and far. So we don't know, and ultimately is turning into the circle, like a ball. It's expanding, contracting. That same our consciousness. So as Dr. Ramchandraji said, short and sweet, all about our spiritual lineage. And so this one of my our lineage, all or those who are my followers, who is receiving the mantras and blessings, they joined this spiritual lineage. And that spiritual lineage begins from morning. I explained the three, four borders. First, Satyuga. And the Alak Puriji is coming from Satyuga. So he is known as similar like Shiva, I spoke about Shiva. I have one there calendar. You can see in it. This evening we will have one video. We can see. We don't have here the machine, otherwise we can have here.

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And there when purified everything, then there is no spot on it at all. We can look to the sun, there is nothing. But still they said in the sun, they saw the scientist, they found there is one dark spot in the sun. From where the sun is turning clockwise, and that is that our we call swastik. The swastik people doesn't understand. They think people are comparing with the Hitler's one sign with the Second World War, but that is not that. This is because Hitler used sun is using everyone. And so it's for all. So Alak Puri ji came, is called Karan Sarira. So there is a physical body, mental body, energy body, intellectual body, and that cause, the causal body. Well, Anandamaya Koshas. There are not only Alak Puri ji, there are hundreds of such a great saints round the whole world. On our Rocky Mountains, there are many. But we cannot reach them. And they doesn't come close to us. They are like a light for us. Still what our earth is here is because of the presence of great saints. Time to time they come, we call them incarnations of the God. Alak Puri ji and there is one have been poet in Sanskrit language, in India, his name was Kavi Kalidas. Anywhere in any universities where you are teaching about Sanskrit or this, in India also in the colleges, universities, is taught about Kavi Kalidas. And Kalidas was 2,300 years ago.

And the, he have written many, many, many, many books, many, many poets and this above in Sanskrit language, very hard to read for us now. And he wrote one book, and that one book is called Meghdoot. Meghdoot. And this book is available in English also in some libraries or in some bookstores. And that Megh means the clouds. And Dut means the messenger, the ambassador. So that was making the connection, message, like we have now telephone, that was through the clouds. So stories are long. So there is a called Alak Puriji's glaciers now, they said, but before they used to say the kingdom of Alak Puriji. In a big range of the Himalaya, that is the kingdom of Alak Puriji. And his capital place where he lived, near Badrinath, and there's a very small cave. And there is many, many spiritual soul, spiritual siddhas are there. 14 years took to find out where is the cave of Master Dev Puriji and where is the cave of the Alak Puriji. And one of my doctor, dentist doctor from Vienna, she's my disciple since 1978. She's retired, and she traveled through the Himalayan range and she found it. Then I went there, and in Badrinath is the holiest place in India. There are four places. And there I went, and the priest of that temple, when I went, I gave my introduction, he welcomed me and we spoke, and he told me about Alak Puriji. And he said, about from there is about 30 kilometers far. So I went, and he said to me, midnight don't sleep, between 12 and 1. What experiences you will have that you should know, I don't know. But that time, if your heart is pure, and if Alak Puriji will be blessed to us, you will have some experiences. That time we were only 12 or 13 people. At the time of the prayer, at sun, after sunset, after half an hour after, it became the dark. And suddenly we see in every glacier something like lightning. But there is no cloud that day, no rain, nothing. But coming like from one place, some light goes to one cave to other cave. And this was, that said, many holy saints, evening's light. There is flowing one river from there, and that river is known as Alaknanda. Alaknanda River. Everyone knows there are two rivers. It's called Ganga, Alaknanda. Now, the Ganga comes from the Kedarnath side, and Alaknanda comes from Badrinath side. These two rivers, mighty rivers, they come and meet at one place. That village is called Devapriya.

yaga. You should go, you will see beautiful. So one side is coming Dev Prayaga, and one side, no, not Dev Prayaga, the Dev Prayaga is the plus place, the Bhagirathi River. So original name of the Ganga is Bhagirathi, the great saint Bhagirathi. And that's a story is long, I will not tell you all. And other side is Alaknanda. And this Alaknanda, when it meets together in the Dev Prayag, then will be complete Ganga. You can ask any Indians, any scholars, anywhere. So from there, the holy Ganga is completed and then flows to the Indian Ocean again. So that Alakpuriji, and that there's another story, very nice. Only was it Alak River, only Alak. He had one disciple, or was a holy, they were living a holy mother. We can say the Holy Mother. So, we should not know, or we should not tell, or talk, or say that only the male is the Siddhas. No. Females are also. There is no duality of the genders in the spirituality as well as in the higher levels of the consciousness. So, the females, the women can be as holy as what we call a god. And that's why I said, Matri Devo Bhava. The first is mother, then the father. That entire space. So there was a great Shakti, we call Shakti the power, the energy. And she was protecting the cattles. And one day comes tiger and want to kill a cow. So that Shakti Devi who was protecting, she changed her form, becoming like a cow and came in the front and stopped. And tiger, he's writing who? Kavi Kalidas. Is not from my side, I'm not making his stories. Kavi Kalidas said, so that in form, that Devi the cow said, I know that you will kill me. But you should know. And my wish you have to fulfill. Then you can kill me. One is that where you are killing me here, there should be on my name a temple, puja, holy place. That should be declared as a holy place. Temples are after builded because that is Satyuga times. And second, I want to have share with my guru in this river, Alak River, I want to have there. So, that Shakti's name is written in all scriptures, and her name was Nanda Devi. Nanda Devi. All knows this. And in month of August, there is that day which is a worshipped holy festival in Himalayan range. So that tiger appeared and changed his form. It's called

0: that as a Dharmaraja, Dharmaraja is the Lord of the justice. In the heaven or wherever is the, there's only not one God. There's not only one president in your countries or any countries. There are many ministers, there are many clerks, there are many. Then the whole government is made. So similarly, there is all different. So the God of the justice, we have these two. One is called the King of the Death. King of the Death. So when anyone, animals or the humans, dies, that King of the Death sends the messengers. The soul have only time that much and then have to go again there. And who gives the justice, who have good karma or bad karma, who should go, let's say, in heaven and who should go in the hell. And so that's called Dharmaraj, the Lord of the Justice. So that tiger, and then that cow said, now you can kill me. That tiger appears as the holy man, you can say, or something, a human body, and said, Mother, I just want to know how much power you have in this. I will do all for you. So that's called Dharmaraj. And the story of the Dharmaraj is a very big, I can tell you, tomorrow continues. The Pandavas, five Pandavas, and Draupadi, you know, in the Mahabharatas or in the books of the Srimad Bhagavatam and many others. So, the Pandavas, they were also appeared in the front of the one woman, the wife, mother. One after other, five boys came in her lap. And these are the five Pandavas. It's a long story. After doing this, so many work and this and that, the five, they decided to go to the Himalaya, and someone said, in Himalaya you will have liberation. So they went there. The Draupadi and four brothers, they melted or became like ice. It was so cold in the glaciers. But someone said that this is the path where you have to go. And there's Alakh Puriji's kingdom. You have to touch or take permission of the Alakh Puriji. For me, in my generation, is the fourth one that. But he has many, I don't know how many can be. It's millions of years, the stories. That comes to Pandav. This is a very interesting story. And now he have to go through the glaciers, and there are seven steps. And each step is very high. You have to climb through these glaciers. And when the seven steps he came there, there suddenly appears like a chariot or like a basket, big, decorated. And two messengers came. Say to Pandav, you can read in that book, in the whole story, everywhere. It's not a, kya kehte hain? Fairy tale. These two messengers appeared and said, Yudhishthir, now your journey on this earth is finished. From the heaven this has come, as we are kept messenger to take you with the body. Please sit with great respect. That time what happened to that Yudhishthira was accompanied by one dog, a dark black dog, always. The five, the Draupadi and four brothers, they died, but only this, the dog was with, and dog was guiding the path, where is the holy place. So dog also jumped in that big chariot. And these two messengers said, no, dogs are not allowed. And it's not permission that we should bring the dog. Doesn't matter how holy or not. We got only that this person can come with. Then that Yudhishthira said, I quit heaven. He jumped out. They said, please, we must do it. His order. He said, doesn't matter which order. My loyal, faithful dog till here he accompanies with me. And now I go and I live here alone. No. The dog was moving his tail and walking. Dog went out backside, and other side he came as a great person, goddess. And he said, now your name is Dharmaraj Yudhishthira. You are the king of the justice. I am the Dharmaraj, he said. And you are became my successor as I am the Dharmaraja. Come, we go. So that dog became that holy saint, great. So that was a test for this man, how strong and how loyal he is, as a dog was so loyal to him, and this man was also loyal to him. So there is a, cave of the Alakpuriji, and from Alakpuriji's cave directly you see the seven steps of the glaciers to go there. That's called Swargarohini. Name you can look in the Himalaya, you can go to the Google and look where is this pranam, this place, it is coming there. And so it's called the Swarga Rohini. So Swarga means the heaven, and Rohini means the steps, the stairs. Like we have a ladder to climb there. So that other side is that river coming, and other side is the Kuber. That's another story of a treasure. So where the Dharmaraj went, there is a certain valley of that glaciers, Himalaya. There's about 5,000-6,000 height. Exactly, I don't know, I can't promise. And that place is that no humans can enter. It will die. There is a territory, so even the shepherds, they doesn't go there. Other animals can go for grazing or coming, but no humans. And so Chinese was thinking that what is that? And it was said that no one can cross over. So they want to go with the aeroplane, and when aeroplane came on that level of that place, just fall down. And no one can go and remove that that the aeroplane, it is just in the snow, glaciers became a part of the glaciers. So, yoga, what I was telling you, and the power of the yoga, it is therefore, the first yogi is Shiva. And the god Krishna is known as Yogendra. And so, it is the highest of the highest, the glories, the miracles, what our creation have brought this. We are the part of that. But 99% we are covered with the glaciers of the ignorance. And other part of our knowledge, our intellect is there, we are doing more and more. In this world, in this centuries, last two centuries, humans try to research, and of course, we made a lot of progress, many things. So our progress is development of the human brain is very fast, but still they cannot make competition with that, the energy, knowledge, power, everything as the God's consciousness is. We are limited and they are limitless. We are limited. We do, but still we can enter in that kingdom if we purify ourselves. So my Guruji, left side down, Swami Madhavananji, he used to say, enter the kingdom of the Lord through gate of sacrifice. Enter the kingdom of the God through the sacrifice. So, if we want to come to that kingdom of the God, we have to sacrifice so many our attachment. We have so many attachments. Till end of this life, we don't want to give up. Doesn't matter I or you all, except him, I don't know. I cannot tell him. Yeah. Yes, attachment. He or me, we cannot resign. And as long as you will not resign, we are still hanging like a pitcher. You have a big, good pitcher with the cheese. And you take the piece of the pitcher, but still that is coming. The pitcher is coming with, you know. And that is, even you died, but still your that body said, it is my. And nothing is thy. So, enter the kingdom of the Lord through the gate of sacrifice. And that gate of the sacrifice is that, like the Yudhishthira, he sacrificed. He said, I don't want the heaven. I have my principle, my dharma. I cannot leave him alone here. And that's it. So, many times we listen from many books and from yogis, but this is a real evidence. And so, the roots of our spiritual lineage, where now we are belonging, is that from Alakpuri, is that. And those who get this mantra, who will practice this, go on this path, you are near the Swargarohini. You will get that liberation, what we are calling liberation. You can come. So then second time I went there. First time I went, there were 12 people or something, and the cave is little. 5, 6, 7 people can sit inside, but one can lie down inside. I slept there. This time I went, with folded hands I said, Alakh Puriji, my Lord, I made mistake. Who am I that I can sleep in your cave? Let me sleep in dust of your feet outside of the cave. And we were 170 people. And so height, 3,650 meters height. And that's this river is flowing so beautiful long. There's a glory. Himalaya is a very glorious and very spiritual if one goes there. This year we are going again. I don't know how long I can survive in that height with oxygens and this and that, but it depends on that holy person. So this is the subject coming from Dr. Ramchandraji and me wanted to tell that about this sadhana to come to that. Our awareness should reach there, with that our consciousness becomes pure and it can this enter in our body. We are sitting there, I cannot tell in whose body that pure spirit will enter. I cannot say, first come to me please and then I will know. Even maybe somebody else will get it. I'm still sitting there. That is their decision, not my decision. But I always adore and I follow, I pray not for me, but for my all disciples. Quantity not needed, quality needs. And so, that disciples can come. If you have in your mind some doubts, then you are out, finished. That's it. He can kick me away if I have the doubts and something like this. But I always said, I have no that power, nothing, only I am thy servant and I am just serving thy holy lotus feet, that's all. So there is many, and I will say not only Himalaya. There are many, and I'd say also not that only the mountains, it can be the desert. Anywhere. Everywhere on our beautiful earth, it is a life here. This earth is a life. This Mother Earth is living. And that's why we call living planet. So, but if you have doubt and not this and not this, we are just lost. So Alakh Niranjan, Alakh undescribable, Niranjan, the spotless, in whose his father was, for in my eyes, his father was that so pure, you can't imagine. And when he was coming, I personally have seen his father. The grandfather I didn't see, but when he was coming it was like a flame. You see in whose face, in whose attitude, you can see how this person is. So there are many everywhere. It's not only that in India, it can be in America, Mexico, anywhere, Africa, everywhere, because God have made everything this. And so, second lecture tomorrow, where I will come towards down to the creation, how it is we are, who made this. And that's called the Vishwakarma. You can look in your Google, the Vishwakarma, God Vishwakarma. And God Vishwakarma is a architecture of this earth. He designed waters, the rivers, the like desert, the forest, everything. And now humans destroying the environment and mountains, etc. And Now is coming the cyclone after the cyclone. So this is a very interesting, this how God Vishwakarma, just you can say Vishwakarma. So there are many people, my name is Vishwakarma, okay. Someone will say, not me, okay. But there are some Vish. And Vishwakarma is the Lord, and His temple is here in America. The God Vishwakarma's temple is in Alexandria. In Virginia, this is the Messner temple. Yes. And that temple is from that Vishwakarma. Wohi hai, unhi ka hai. And Vishwakarma means they who are doing any kind of making a form, what called the best artist, what he was making this, from one rock you can make a beautiful statue or something we admire. If it's a God statue, we bow down, we worship. We are not worship that stone, but that representing of the Vishwakarma or other gods. Jesus statue is somewhere from the wood or some from the stones. If before when this tree was or stone was a rock, but some artist made the statue of the Jesus, and everybody will immediately welcome and adore. So that is a Vishwakarma who came like in this world to design. So there is one day of Vishwakarma which people are worshipping. So it's not like people said, oh, there's only one God, other is stupid. It's not a stupid. You are presenting God. Representative. Yeah. Every finger is the form have that creator have designed this finger. It is He. And if you are born without fingers, then till now doctors have tried something, but that real fingers we cannot compare. So every form, living, moving, it is a God. And don't say it is just we are nothing. No, we are something. And 8.5 are creatures in this world, and only one is the human. There's no racism. Doesn't matter, Americans, Africans, Mexicans, Indians, and other like Bangkok, Hong Kong, Singapore, Thailand, Thailand, all, or China. Human is a human. Now scientists proved that first human was in Himalaya, is called the Tibet. And in Tibet is that mountain which is called the Kailash. And Kailash is seat of the Shiva. So doesn't matter if you're black or white or yellow, human is a human. Don't see the color, don't see the height, don't see the weight. The human is a human. A dog is a dog. Maybe bigger, smaller, etc. But it is a dog. There are different races, it's not the races. So all what we call the cat. The cat means all these cats, tiger, lions, this, all they are in the range of the cat. So human is a human. And so that's why, like, 8.4 million different creatures, and from them, one is the human. Thank you for today. Tomorrow we will.
1: And soul has no color.
0: Yeah.
1: Atman rang thodi hai. Soul has no color.
0: And the blood have the same color. Yes?
2: Yes.
0: Doesn't matter if it's human's blood or animal's blood. Yes.
1: Dogs do go to heaven too.
0: Yeah.
1: They'll, you have fear, but they'll see you when you get there. They'll greet you.
0: Oh.

So we all will begin to practice a little bit. What we spoke yesterday about this nadi systems. Sit in Vajrasana. The Vajrasana is like this. Yeah. Is there someone who can sit here and demonstrate with? Bhakti Sagar? 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

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And big toes touching. This Vajrasana is designed especially to strengthen or to activate that Vajra Nadi. Vajra means solid, strong. So, this Vajra Nadi from the between big toe and second toe begins, effect from that point, and it comes, connects to the Sushumna, where the Kundalini ought to be at the middle of end of the spinal column down, and the Vajra Nadi, it guides or company with this nadi till the navel, and so after eating, if we can sit 10 minutes. For 5 to 10 minutes in this posture, then first of this is the benefit is that people who are suffering from constipation, they will not have this problem to sit in this posture. And when we sit in this posture, our whole spinal column is straight. That time there is no tension in the back muscles, so the shoulders are relaxed, elbows relaxed. It means now the stomach muscles automatically relax.

relaxed, and the digestion begins to function very properly. So this is designed as Vajrasana for digestion. Who have digestive problems, they should really practice after eating. Sit 5 to 10 minutes in this posture. So this is supporting, helping our Vajranadis. Now the Vajranadi have two branches. So it goes like this. So it goes down till the big toes, and big toe and second toe, left and right. It's not that only one side. And this Vajranadi is then passing through this side under this part of our shin bone. Between goes its ear. And when you are tired or some problem with the hip joints and this, then here pain here. So you must ask here. It is opposite to the Saitika. So when Vajranadi is strong and balanced, we will not have the Saitic problem. Though it is opposite, other side. The Saitika begins from the hips, from the spinal column. It goes through this. You feel the to the buttocks and the thigh muscles, and it goes to the calf muscles. But the Vajranadi is from the up, down from the big toe and second toe there. It goes through, but it controls, guides, balances the sciatica nerve. Now, the second, it's called Virasana. Virasana, the hero. So you see the demonstrator? Yeah. And it's on the toes. So the left leg, knees down, and toes are standing and sitting on the heel. Yes. It warms up our body. So it will warm up, don't worry. So look how she, your foot is standing. Toes standing. Look to the neighbor. Agre. Very good. So one hand is on thigh and second hand is supporting your chin. And elbow is resting on the thigh, on the knee. Now, this is called Veer Asana. Veer means the hero. The Veer means the guard. Was guarding in the front of the house or someone, so that in this posture where you cannot sleep, you are aware, and any time you are ready to stand and run. So hand here means they had some weapon or some stick in their hand. So second, it is a very favorite posture of the plumbers. Then they don't feel pain in the. You have to work something down with a screwdriver, and you sit like that, you don't feel pain at all. Nearly 20 minutes you are doing, and then after you said, oh. So change the position, please. Yes. So right. Foot is standing, yes. And left toes standing, sitting on the heel and knee on the

because it means now the nerves and near the foot soles, they are more or less synced in, the muscles, I mean. And that's why it's difficult. And when this, all the futsal muscles and everything will be nicely soft and relaxed and stretched, straightened, then it will be no pain. So this will repair our digestion. This will repair our headache problems. Also many, many things. This is very, looks simple, but it is very powerful. Yes, and you can feel it is powerful after 2 minutes. So, again, sit in Vajrasana.

0: this what we yesterday spoke about is nerve systems and the Kundalini chakras. So on this all is these postures are applying to this Muladhara chakras lower centers. So it is the chakras are there from the foot sole. And those who are doing the acupressure, they know, they tell the, all the points, organs of the whole body have roots or beginning or the glands here on our foot soles. And therefore, this is very important in asanas to develop. Now, if you do for only 5 seconds, has no effect. It should be slowly, slowly developed. So once more, please. Left toes standing, right knees up. Yes, sit down there. Very nice. Now try to draw one picture on this screen. Anything what you would like to draw. Okay, let's a pigeon, bird. Make mentally a picture of the bird. Or a cat. Or a flower, okay? So, don't move. Of course, then picture cannot be ready. Your balance is on 3 legs. Otherwise, normally you are only on 2. So 3 means the toes of your left foot, your knee, left knee, and your right foot. You see? And with the 3-leg table never is rattling. So you have to learn this posture. Don't give your weight down, give on your knee. This is sacred. Oh, my God, why you didn't tell us before? So, you see, you give the weight on the knee. The principle is this, that when you have to get up, where will you give your whole weight? On the knee. Yes? So therefore, give whole weight on the knee. It only symbolically your buttock is touching on the heel. Yes? Is it easier?
1: Yes.
0: You see? Well, there you go. Okay, come back. Is cold or hot?
1: Hot.
0: Warm. Okay, very good. Now we come on the

right side. You know, some people have headache time to time. At this posture, if you do every day, 3 times, 1 or 2 minutes, you will see that the headache will go away. And Kapalbhati, pranayama. This one. And Bhastrika is this one. Kapalbhati is when the locomotive starts. Yeah? And Kapalbhati then it goes. You see? Now you didn't feel the pain because you once attention was there, go back, please. Relax. Relax. Yes. This is a very, very important, very beneficial, this posture. So this is a classical posture in yoga. There are about 84 postures. After we create many, many sub-postures. But man, and so this is a very effective. So you can't do just like moving up and down, no. You have to stand there to give a chance to the nerves again to awake and supply the energy properly. Now we will do with the both toes standing. So, both feet, toes are standing, yes, and heels on the, buttocks on the heel sitting on it, yes, hands on the thighs, knees touching the ground, yes, then hand. Very good, perfect. And now we fold our hands. Now you will concentrate on some point and hand sidewards. And hands going up above the head and fold the palms, stretch the hands up till the side muscles are stretching. Come the hand down on the head and in front of the chest. One, two, three, four. Hands on the thighs. Now, knees up. Yes. Perfect. Yes. And hands in front of the chest. If you miss the point, you will be disbalanced. So concentrate on any one point which is not movable. You can have your legs or your feet a little apart. Put your toes on your feet a little apart, so it will be easier. Yes. Okay. Head sidewards. Don't miss the point. Of course, back straight. And hands up
remain there till I'm controlling everyone's postures. Elbows should be more straight. Yes. And hands on. The knees are not up from someone. And hands towards the chest. And hands on the thighs. Knees touching ground, and sit in Vajrasana. And stretch your legs out. Look to your toes. Ask them, how are you? Very good. Yes. Now, contract your toes and relax. Open finger toes. And now stretch your toes out on the ground. Yes. And towards the body. Stretch. And towards body. Once more. Very good. Very, very good. Again, we come to this posture. We go to Vajrasana. Our digestion will be very good today. You can eat, yes, 2 apples more. Yeah. Very good. Now, go to Virasana. Yes. And one hand, left hand on the left thigh, and right hand on the knee. Knee pull a little closer so that your elbow can come on it. You are giving more weight on the knee. Now what we want to learn, how many seconds takes you to stand up? Yeah. So other hand is on the thigh. The left hand, yes. So now, individually, stand up. That was the, not a guard. Till that the thief is run away. Anyway, run away. Again, we sit down. Yes, this is a training for the thigh muscles. It is a training for the stomach muscles. It's training for concentration and memory developing through this posture. It gives the strength to the body and mind to concentrate because of the Vajranadi. So, it's on you. Stand up. That was not good. Hari Om. It was very good. But different hands went like this. You had to stand up like that. Someone lost the stick. Stood up, but

Once more. Other leg. Yes? This is to a training for becoming alert, aware, conscious. Anytime you can withdraw thyself and you can all immediately become extrovert. So it doesn't give a shock to the brain. Otherwise, oh God, what was it? It is shock. But when we do this training, then ever it's ready, memories will develop very, very much. You will be more alert, more aware. It means all the organs and nerve systems, they are very alert. So you must not run up, but try to come nicely up, stand up, okay? It was too slow. It was too slow. You come nicely, but like that. Not like this. So once more, please. Yes, very good. Ladies are much better than boys. We shall make the ladies to the, as a guard, watchman. Very good. Sit, please, in Vajrasana again. And sit on the toes, on the heels, yes, and little apart your legs and your feet, yes, hands on the thighs, and thighs up, knees up. And stretch your hand sidewards. We would like to test now our concentration. Who am I to judge anyone? You have to judge thyself. So, you fix your eyes on one point. You can pick it on the corner of your yoga mat. And now concentration training comes. Close your eyes.

And open the eyes, very good. Again, sit comfortably. So this exercise for the Vajranadi, it will develop the strength in all the muscles of the body. It will make very aware and conscious and alert in every aspect. It removes the laziness, the dullness. It brings the body balance again very strong, very, very much. You know, when someone have the from the ankle joints, the ligament is teared up because you fall down or your shoes were not good or high heels. Then nowadays in the therapeut system for the therapy, they developed one kind of disc. So it's standing on the one edge, and the disc is like a lead. And you come on it, and it's moving. So you have to stand there to balance, to train this all muscles and this ligaments and nerves or whatever is teared. Now, we don't need that kind of instrument. This is instrument which develops and again strengthens our leg muscles very, very much. It gives the balance, support, certainty and strength to our legs and our ankle joints. So once more, please.

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Hand sidewards. 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

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Yes, on the toes. 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

slowly sit on Vajrasana. Hands up, knees are slightly apart, not very much. And now I'll exhale and bend forward on the ground, hands and elbows and forehead. Relax. Normal breath. Relax. All the brothers and sisters, the friends who is with us through webcast, the next webcast will be announced when it will be. Thank you and wish you. This evening we don't have webcast now. So it will be most probably from Washington, or we will announce. All the best. God bless you. Hari Om and good night.

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Wait until they get roasted. So we want them to pop a little, and then we will put a little salt on it. But if we put just salt like this, it would get salt on the bottom and no salt on the seeds. So we want, that's why we did this dissolved salt in water. You see how nice it is. On the bottom there is this red color. It depends on the quantity of iron in it. So it's very good. It makes no problem. It just stays on the bottom. Make our soup.

It's getting creamy already, but also next time you should use a deeper this pan. Celery is salty by nature, so we don't have to put a lot of salt in it, maybe none, because it has its own very nice flavor. And eccola, this is ready, and we can put salt in it. We put just a little salty water, that's enough. And each seed gets covered with a little salt, and when we taste it, it tastes salty, but it's not, there is a very, very little salt in it. It just tastes salty, so we just leave it. We turn the fire off. We just leave it to get cold, and then it's ready for salad or just for a snack. Now we have this nice soup. It's very creamy, and we can put some fresh coriander leaves in it. Would be very tasty. And I also like to put basilicum, and especially the flower of basilica, or any other. Maybe the flowers of coriander are also very nice. We use very little flowers in the cooking, but we should use more, because the vegetables and fruits are nutritious to our body, but the flowers are nutritious to the soul, so they say. So I recommend, if you have some nice flowers of vegetables, leave them to grow flowers, and put them in your food. You can also use roses and the little violets, let's say. It's very nice to put in the food, but you don't have to put it to cook it, just put it aside, and it's also eatable. And especially roses, they're very calming, and they will look any food look beautiful. So we can make another pancakes. Decorate a little. So, I think not only the children, everybody will be happy when you serve pancakes like this. You can also put a little cream on a side, or let's say cherries. Ice cream comes very nice. So use your imagination. Anything goes. So I hope you enjoy.
your cooking and enjoy the meal. Thank you for watching. Have a nice day.

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example, if we look around us in the nature and we just see a flower, in like in Pushpaji's garden, we see a flower and the flower is blossoming, it has a good smell. For example, we take roses or jasmine flower or any type of flower. When you look at it, it looks beautiful, but it takes time to grow. It's beautiful, it's white, it smells nice, everything is such, so beautiful. So, how does a flower appear? You don't just sit in your meditation and say, flower, flower, flower, and it appears. It doesn't work like that. It has to be some expert who puts the seed in the ground, gives water all the time, and then it slowly, slowly grows as per to the nature. So not everything happens just like this. So I'll tell you one story regarding it. Once upon a time, there was a South Indian man who had a desire within him that he wants to really have some supernatural powers. Like he wanted to levitate, he wanted to walk on the water. You know, everyone has, like I myself, when I was young, I was thinking, I want to have twins of myself. I will sit in the room and do something else and my twin would be in the school studying for me and I would have the same knowledge. So I also wanted some supernatural powers. You know, everyone wants like disappearing or have your twills or anything like that. So that South Indian man, let's name him Haripuri or anything. So he was really eager and he really wanted to get some supernatural powers. So he went to one guru, second guru, many, many, many gurus. But they all said, no, sorry, we will not give our powers just like that. We don't just give powers like that, you need to work for it. Then he was a little bit disappointed. He tried one guru, second guru, third guru, fourth guru. He just went to so many of them. And then some man just suggested to him, saying that, look, you're not going to, none of the Indian, South Indian gurus or any guru in India will give you the supernatural powers just like that. You have to work for it, you have to meditate. But I know one good monk in Tibet, a Buddhist monk, who would probably give you the supernatural powers if he wants. The Indian monks, it was like a joke, he said, like, the Indian monks are too, saying, I have powers and it should be only to me and not to anyone else, so they won't give it to you. Go to that Tibetan monk. And he had such drish shakti, he had so much of enthusiasm, he had so much of desire to have that supernatural powers that he didn't take a bus or a train or anything. He just started walking from South India, like Tamil Nadu or Bangalore or something. And he started walking slowly, slowly, slowly, crossing Andhra Pradesh, Madhya Pradesh, and Rajasthan, and going up to the Himachal Pradesh. And he was crossing

the Himalayas, and everywhere. And he reached Tibet. After he reached Tibet, he went to the place where that South Indian man suggested him to go, to that monastery, where he would find that monk who would give him the supernatural powers. In India, we have a culture called Atithi Devo Bhava. Atithi means guest. Devo Bhava means the guest is the same as a god. So if someone comes to your house, you bring him in your house, welcome him as a god, you make tilak, you do his puja, and you feed him. Because Atithi Devo Bhava, even if he's your biggest enemy, if he comes to your house, he is a form of God. But in Buddhism, it's not like that. In Buddhism is, if you go there, they won't say, "What? Who are you?" Because it sounds a little bit rude to ask, "Who are you?" Just you come in, "Who are you?" So they will not ask who you are. From where are you? Do you know from where you are? I mean, now you know, like, you are from this and this country, but who are you? Who yourself? From where did you come? So they are teaching that principle. So they will not even ask you, "Who are you? What's your name? From where you came?" They will be just silent. And then they have lunchtime. They, like here in Jadon also, we have a bell ringing and you go for lunch. So they have the bell. If you want to come for lunch, you come for lunch, you eat. If you don't come for lunch, they're not going to come to you and say, "Please come for lunch." Because in Buddhism, they have a lot of fasting. And they take fasting as a spiritual practice in the Buddhist monasteries. So they won't come and force you to come for lunch or something. The bell rings, you come if you want. If you don't come, they will think you're fasting. So that man, South Indian man, who's used to go anywhere and they treat him, "Please eat." And in India, it's a culture, it's in Rajasthan mainly, it's called manvar. It means when you come and you want like one chapati, and then they force you one more, one more, one more, because it's from their love, devotion. It's not like they want to make you fat or they want to feed you too much food. It's just because they have so much love and devotion and they take you as a god, as a form of God. If they're feeding you, they feed you as they are feeding God. But there, he was so astonished. Okay, no one is asking me. He's just sitting there. The bell rang. He went for lunch because he was hungry. He's not a monk that he would fast or something. One day passed, 2 days passed, 3 days, 1 week, 3 weeks passed. Every day the same thing. He's going in his room. The bell rings, he goes for lunch, he comes back, he has no idea what's going on, no one wants to talk to him, okay? But then one old monk who was sitting there, he knew why he came, he knew that he came for the powers and everything. So after 3 weeks passed, finally, the monk there, he called him, "Here, come here." And he went there and he said, "I know why you came, but why do you want these powers? You don't need them. I will teach you something better, meditation." Said, "You think we don't know meditation? We had great sages in India who can teach me meditation. Why would I come all the way from India to Tibet to just learn meditation? I want to learn supernatural powers. I want to fly. I want to walk on the wall, on ceilings." Said, "Look, meditation will help you much more in yoga and meditation. You don't need these powers. What will you do with the powers?" He said, "No." He had so much of desire to get the powers. He had so much of enthusiasm that he wants the powers, Ichha Shakti. So he said, "Okay, I will give you the powers, but for that you need to, tomorrow morning you need to wake up at 4 a.m. You need to go and have a dip in that holy river. It's not like India. In India now it's like 35, 40 degrees, I'm already sweating. But there it was like -2, -3. The river was very cold, 4 o'clock morning. Haripuriji Zenya used to wake up at 3:30 and do his sadhana. So in the same way, the guy was also named Haripuri in our story. So he went to the river at 4 o'clock in the morning to have a dip. He has a dip in the cold, minus freezing, cold water. He comes out. He's half blue already because it's freezing. He comes back to the monk at 4:15 or something. "I had a bath in the river." And the monk looks at him. Okay, he doesn't. He looks at his stage and he looks, okay, he looks bluish. "Okay, so you want to learn, you want to get the supernatural?" "Yes, I do." I said, "Fine. I will give you the secret, the 3 mantras. You repeat them 3 times a day and you will get the supernatural powers. Should I give you?" "Yes, yes, give me, give me." He said, "Okay. Buddham Sharanam Gacchami,
Dhammam Sharanam Gacchami and Sangam Sharanam Gacchami. You repeat these three mantras three times a day and you will get your supernatural powers. But keep note, do not think of the monkeys. Do not think of monkeys while doing that meditation, while repeating these mantras. He was so happy. He was okay. I got the supernatural powers. He goes back. He didn't want to test the powers there in China, in Tibet. He said, I'll go to India and practice that. And then I can show off to the whole world that I have supernatural powers. So he again started walking back from Tibet, crossing the Himalaya glaciers and everything. And you might know the name, the holy river, Ganga. So he went on the, and he also told you had to take a dip, and then you come and sit with clean new clothes, and then you repeat this mantras, but do not think of monkeys. And he was so proud, he was walking, coming out, I got the supernatural powers, and I'm not stupid, why would I think of monkeys? In India, we are thinking about Bhagavad, Ramayana, Brahma Sutras, Upanishads. These all are in Hindu scriptures. We will think about that while meditating. Why would I think about monkeys? He thinks I'm stupid. You see, I managed to trick this fool monkey. He gave me all his superpowers. Why would I think about monkeys? And in his mind, he was always like, monkey, monkey, monkey. You know, in the subconscious brain, it goes monkeys. So when you say someone, don't do this, he intends to do that. If you say do this, he will not do that. It's a psychological process. So like if Swamiji tells me, do not eat ice cream or do not eat chocolate, I go and do that, you know? In the same way, it's you tell someone to not do something, you do it. I'm not stupid. He was walking and then he has a dip at 4 o'clock in the morning next day or after a few days when he reaches back India. He has a dip in the Ganga. He comes out. He sits. Buddham Sharanam monkeys, monkeys, Buddham Sharanam monkeys. As soon as he starts saying the mantras, the monkey comes inside. And he was so much, he had monkeys inside, monkeys outside, monkeys everywhere. He was full of just thinking about monkeys and he got so disturbed and so irritated. He tried for one day, 2 days, whole week. He couldn't sit, he couldn't stand, he couldn't sleep. He was everywhere, he could just see monkeys, nothing else. He got so frustrated, and at that time, you know, we don't have phones, so he can't Skype or WhatsApp that monk saying your powers didn't work. So he had to walk all the way back to Tibet. He crossed again all the mountains, reached there. So what did you do to me? Why did you give me this? I'm just thinking about monkeys right now. So the moral of the story is basically that when you... Yeah, the story doesn't end. It's just telling you that when you think about something or when you're told something to not do, you basically do that. But you can use your mind in a different way. As Swamiji always says, do yoga, do meditation, do these things, not try to find supernatural powers or something like that. That's not really necessary. Yeah, in India, you know, when someone has powers, it's kind of a show-off because you are showing the power and then it's like a magician, it's like a circus. But the true gyan, the true wisdom what we get is like from gurus, like from our beloved Gurudev Vishwa Guruji, who gives proper knowledge and proper yoga. So as we are talking about this, I will also talk about a little bit. Why should we wake up at Brahma Murata at 3:30, 3:40, between 3:30 and 4? So the reason why it is because Brahma Murata, it means where the god and goddesses are there present. So the first thing you do when you wake up, as Swamiji always mentions, you wake up, first thing you do, you touch the ground, you make pranam. O Dharti Mata means the earth. I'm going to step on you, forgive me for that. Then you go, touch your feet of your parents if they're not awake. The best thing is to do is you wake up, you go to your bathroom, you have a shower, change, you come. And you do the initiation, the mantra, the kriya, or whatever your master has given you. That's the best thing to do at 3:30, 3:40 a.m. Because there is this cosmic energies, the things which are going on around you, which really, it's really powerful if you do your mala or your mantra at that time period. I know I don't do it. I wake up at 6, so I do it at 6. But Brahma Murata is the most proper time to do it.
And as Vishwa Guruji was today telling me that I should little bit talk about Ramayana and the Rama series, so

let's start today a little bit talking about Rama and about his life. So as you know, Lord Rama was born, and he was born through the to kill Ravana. It was all planned, pre-planned. And Lord Vishnu took birth at Dashrath's house. But you know, if you look at his life in short, he always had troubles in his life. He never had this proper king life which he was living, maybe in the ending, but also not in the ending. Like, he was born, and then he was sent to a Gurukula as Brahmachari Ashram. He was studying, he was working as a normal child. He didn't have any special treatments or anything. He was in a Gurukula, sweeping, cleaning, taking gobar, and everything what a normal Brahmachari would do in a Gurukula at that time. After he finished his Gurukul life, he comes back. He's sent to kill demons who are irritating the sadhus who are doing yagyas and everything. He kills them, and they were about to make him the king. Dashrath, and they send him for 14 years of exile in the forest. So no king, he goes exile, and he loses his wife. Ravan takes his wife. He comes, he kills Ravana, he gets his wife back, but all the criticism what he had on him, that his wife was cheating or whatever, Sita was cheating. So then Sita had to go to the Agni, where she had to go through the fire and say that she's pure. And then it was okay, and then Sita went to the forest again and to Vashishtha Muni, she was there, living there. Valmiki, and she was there, she had Lavakush. Then Ram had to fight his own sons, not knowingly, but he knew everything, but still, this was the whole thing. He never had happiness in his life. Most of the time, he was always suffering. But, you see, when he was going through that, he knew how to handle it. When we are in happiness, we are in joy, we are always joyful, but we never, when we feel the sufferness, or when we go through some bad moments, then we truly know how we are from inside, how we can go through them, or if we cannot cope with them or not. As you know, and then after that, he never saw his wife again. Then Sita later left her body. He never had this joyful, happy life. He was always going through some troubles. So when we look at ourselves, we should always look at ourselves like we will always have happiness, sadness, anger, anxiety. We might have many things in our lives, but we should learn how to cope through all of the situations. Not like maybe you are a billionaire, you are working good, you have a lot of money, and you go to some other country which is a lower economy than you. For them, you might seem like you have a lot of money, you are a very high person. But when you are in your own society, you are not so you're not so rich or something. So you should never compare. You are happy as you are. If in India, you know, you go to Bombay, you see skyscrapers and you see huts at the same time. So you should not compare, like, this is, that person is happy as his life, and the person in the mansion is also happy in his life. Just be happy for who you are. You shouldn't look like, oh, this guy is richer than me, why can I not? You try to become rich, okay, I'm not telling not to do that, but you should not compare yourself towards, you are great as you are. You shouldn't change yourself, and you should try to cope through all the situations. If you can live delightfully in every situation of your life, you are a perfect man. And I think that's enough, and I would like to ask Mangal Maniji to sing a bhajan, and Gurudeva Darshan Danaho or something. Thank you very much, and enjoy your evening. Hari Om. 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

0: His friend.
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0: Yes. So, did you feel the mantras? The power of the mantras? It is a Sanskrit language.
1: Je na Sanskrit nyelv.
0: Bolo beta. Oh yes. Ah bolo. Oh yeah. It was my mistake. I put it on silent.
1: Lehakítottam, az én hibám volt.
0: Mm-hmm. Ab theek hai? Oh, now, then speak.
2: Om Bole Shri Narayan Bhagwan
1: Ki Jai. Deva
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1: Very good. You had some words to say?
0: Akartál valamit mondani?
1: You want to say the people something?
0: Akarsz az emberekhez szólni?
1: Was nice chanting of Acharya ji?
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1: Can you tell something for people?
0: Mondj valamit az embereknek.
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0: Hari Om, Hari Om.
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0: Élvezzétek Visvagurics-ben éppen.
1: Tíge. Badia, Hari Om. So you see, the power of the electronic medias, no?
0: Elektronikus média ereje.
1: So, Many people around the world they were listening.
0: Világon sokan nézték.
1: Many messages are coming.
0: Rengeteg üzenet jött.
1: And we also really not only enjoyed, but we felt spiritual energy through these Vedic words.
0: Nem csak élveztük, hanem a spirituális energiát éreztük a védikus szavak által.
1: When you took everything in within you,
0: mindent befogadtál,
1: then you are in tandra samadhi.
0: Tandra samadhiban vagy.
1: And that is just like this.
0: Az ilyen.
1: Like a snake on the... And so, it was nice.
0: Szép.
1: So wish you all the best, Hari Om.
0: Legjobbakat kívánom, Hari Om.
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0: 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And dvaj is again with dha.
3: Dvaj is also dha.
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1: Ishanam.
0: If you say Pashupati, then the ma goes with the Ishanam. So it becomes Mishanam.
3: Když říkáte Pashupati, tak to m potom jde k tomu Mishanam.
0: Or if you say Pashupatim, then it's Ishanam.
3: A nebo řeknete Pashupatim, pak je to Ishanam.
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0: 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Yeah. 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
1: Ještě ne, dobře.
0: 12 more times.
1: Tak ještě 12krát.

Now, we are talking about blue sky. 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There is a blue sky, but where? How far we go to see that blue sky? Similarly, like a horizon, Padari? Jai Shri Gurudev. A kursi mangal, bring one chair, please. So, what we call the horizon. So someone the child asks the mother or father, what is the horizon? How far it is? And did you achieve or went, came there to the horizon? So only one explanation was, horizon is as far you go towards the horizon. Horizon, as far you go, that far goes further. That is that. So it is nothing, you can't reach that border of the horizon. Similarly, if we, and mostly many people believe in some kind of form, object, but many people, they don't believe in form, but they do believe in the God. And that God is called Nirakar. Nirakar means no form. But where is that God? How? He's everywhere. But how? Oh, he's like this and that. So the sky, you want to see the sky, but you can't reach that sky. We see somewhere a water, okay, beautiful lake, and we can go there and we have the water, we can swim there. So, is there blue sky? As far you go, the blue is far and far and far. We can't reach that. So that is the Nirakar, but that Nirakar is the God. In Bhagavad Gita, 12th chapter, Arjuna asks Krishna, what is better, the Nirakar God or Sakar God? Sakar means the form. Personal or impersonal? Impersonal is that sky form. But you can't touch, you can't speak. It is there because it's blue sky. So one of a philosopher in Germany, I think he's from Germany, he said, to see the blue sky you need not to travel anywhere. Because everywhere is a blue sky. So, if you want to see that God in that Nirakar form, then you need not to go to any pilgrimage. Holy place, this, because that is everywhere. In every corner of the stone or the sand,
is the God. So that's impersonal God, and our personal God is with the form. That's called Sakar God, that we can see, we can touch, we can speak, we can hear, we can ask the questions, etc. And so that is that in the form. And now we come to that point, I'm always mentioning there's 8.4 million different

creatures. Every creature has some kind of abilities. Some kind of qualities. But out of that all, one is the human. And human is that which is both nirakar and sakar. You can yourself see your divinity, or you see your body. So Bhagavan Krishna said to Arjuna, both are good. Nirakar and Sakar, the formless and with the form. But he said, for you, Arjuna, easier to worship the in form, because you can ask the question, will you get the answers? Everything you can see, you can speak, but that you cannot answer. You cannot give the question, but there is no answer. Similarly, we go to the altar in the temple, or in the church, or wherever, some holy place, we go inside, we sit, and we pray to God, and we say, please, help me, and this and that. And that, or you are sad, but that statue, in the form inside, looking to you, with the same face, smiling, or some statues like Jesus made all very sad. So, I'm sorry to say, but I'm sorry for Jesus. All the time she's hanging still on the cross. Take him out of the cross. Give him nice cloth and everything. Krishna had a very hard life. The Rama had a very hard life. Buddha had a very hard life. Every goddess and every great saint had a very hard life, very hard life. But we give such a respect and some things. And so now we can at least put the Jesus out from the cross. The mother did get him down and everything, but still, so when you go and you pray for something, but he himself is hanging. How will he help us in that conditions? I'm sorry, I'm just giving example. Jesus does help and he will help. Because I believe as a Jesus, as a Krishna, as a Rama, as a this. And God comes. God comes for two things. One is to destroy the devils. And second is to liberate, save the liberate the devas, the goddess. Like which one should go in the heaven and which should go in the hell. Similarly, that when God comes, he brings all in that liberation, but or destroy all the negatives. In your house you come, when some animal died, smells very bad, stink. So what will you do? You will come and remove that dead
animal. And you will clean everything. It have then good atmosphere again. So that Sakar, the God in the form, comes and have two things in his hand. So every goddess, incarnations, what you see in Indians, all the Brahma, Vishnu, Shiva, whatever you call, Ganesha, the Shakti, Durga, Purga, Turga, sab, everybody. All divine incarnations, Shakti, this. Sometimes they have to take four hands. Sometimes more than four hands. That one Shakti, Devi have 1,000 hands. Because there are so many negative things, she cannot control only one hand or two hands. But there are many, many. Hands means abilities, power. So, in the hand of the, let's say, Bhagavan Ram, the God Rama, he has blessing. Or Sudarshan Chakra. And in other hands, he have the arrow and the bow. Krishna also he have blessings and or the Vishnu, a lotus, beautiful lotus, four hands, also Rama, the one hand blessings, one hand some good things, that, and other hand is Sudarshan Chakra. The Sudarshan Chakra, he just, when there is that negative energy, Kali Yuga is now what we are waiting for that. We are waiting for this, that finally that Sudarshan Chakra will come. Everything will be cleaned up. And all will be bring the liberation and this. But they are waiting and they are waiting and they are waiting and they are waiting. Then they will say, yes, this is and this is and this is and this is. Therefore, you are guilty one, the Rakshasas. So in both hands we have. In one hand, you have ice cream. In other hand, have a stick. Yes, what do you want, my child? Ice cream. Okay, that's nice. You are a nice one, everything. So, the incarnations of every one. So therefore Krishna said, better to worship a personal God. So, your mother is, every mother we in India, we said everyone, all as a mother. Those who are about, let's say, 30, 40 years older than me, I will tell that lady or woman, mother. Even I see first time, when we boarding in the aeroplane, and this old lady is beside coming on this, we will say, mother, you come first. Yes or no? Indian sitting here, वैसे कहते हो ना नींद आती है तो कि mother नहीं I didn't wake you up I was just so when we said one elderly lady we said, mother. And she will say, my child. She will say, my child. Not child, my child. Mere beta. Yes, beta. So now we got such a beautiful relation

Every person like father, uncle, or we said father. So there is a relation of the child and the man as a father and child. Either you know, even your daughter, he will say, "My daughter, how are you? How are you, daughter? No, beti, beti, kaisi ho?" Beti means the daughter, the child, the daughter. And when someone is same, equal age, let's say 15, 20 years different, then we say, "Brother, how are you?" And other one we say, "Also, brothers, how are you?" So now we have relation of the brothers, no enemy. Nothing. So each brother, but it will look who is more younger or elder, automatically. So always the elderly one will offer to the young one, but young one will say, no, first you. This is a respect to the elderly one. And the girl you see, you will say, "Sister, how are you?" So now she's your sister. And when you said once in your life some lady, some girl's sister, then she's forever your sister. You will not harm, do anything, and you will always you will protect like your real sister. Or she will say the brother. So this means that called this culture, Vedic culture, it means that we are connecting, not dividing. And if you say, just say, "Ma'am," so ma'am has no any relation. You can marry with her, you can make business with her, or you can fight with her, etc., etc. There is only ma'am, there is no relation. And similarly, that's what I'm saying, that Bhagavan Krishna said to the Arjuna, that sagun form for you, O Arjuna, O man, is better that you can go through this to the nirgunas. So first you have form, first you have relations, five nice, beautiful, divine, and there is a God has a blessings, many, many symbols there, each symbols, like we had read in this book, in this symbol. You did not think that how many qualities in one chakra. Yes? You saw the chakras before, but when we read this chakra, your eyes will open, my God. Now, there are, we call 72 nerves in the body, and every 72 nerves, they have beginning and end. So the end is chakra, and beginning is chakra. Both energies on this. So where the joint is in this plant, there is also a joint that's called gland. In India, when they are getting married, 99% still they are taking this system. Now it's getting modern, so it's lost. And so when they marry, in everything there is a ceremony with the fire. You go in the church, they will light the candle. Yes, and there is also, this is a, why? That is a candle. The Jewish, they have also five candles. Yes? Five elements, five tattvas, five pranas, etc., etc. So, what in Vedic they said, when marries, then the boy have his soul. He heard, "Where is my marriage is gone?
I want to say.

0: That's my, okay, here. So they will take me, and the girls, sari, and then they will make tight. They tie it. They tie it, make again the knot. Now these people lost that knowledge, even that Indians too. They don't know. Ask them why you are. It's known as our tradition that we are now together. Huh? And others said, what is that? That the husband is pulling her, come with me. Yes? And there are seven steps. So three times, first goes the sea round the fire, and then the boy goes in the front. And these are the seven chakras in the body. Muladhara, Swadhisthan, Manipur, Anahad, Vishuddhi, Agya and Sahasrara chakra. These are the seven steps of coming to the highest consciousness. Even you are married, no problem. You can marry, you can have children, but still you can be holy and divine, very great, if you practice and follow these things what I am saying. Now, okay, we tie. There's only English language is tie. And tie means nothing.
1: We tie the knot.
0: Yeah.
1: No one knows what it means. We're just they're going to tie the knot.
0: Yeah. So when we tie that we are now together, that's all. Or we can hug Hari Om. That's how you tied. No. Now the science. It has science in it. Now, we call Gathbandhana. Gathbandhana in our language, that we make a knot with this cloth. Now, what means this symbol? This knot is symbolizing a gland. And gland is representing the hormones. And then hormones present further as a generation. When the two comes, there is this knot. And when the knot is, there comes the branch. You see any plant, trees, there it will come where there's a gland or knot is on the
1: stem.
0: Then will come another branch or the leaves. But between there on the stem there is no knot, is there will happen nothing. Similarly you can see that if you touch here, there will be no effect of the acupuncture. But on the knot, on the joint of our finger, there is the power. So the Vedic marriage have so systematically, you can't imagine. How many days, what they should do, what they should not do, what they have to worship, what they have to color, or yellow color, or with the oil, or with the ghee, with the milk, etc., etc. This is a step by step, because you are now entering in that world where you become a creator, father, Ma, mother, that's it. And then there is also some symbols, the language. So language, in your language, is okay. You have that language.

0: You don't have other. An Indian said, Pita Sri. Pita again has a meaning. Pitra. Mata, Matri Devo Bhava. The divine first God is a mother. Matri Devo Bhava, Pitra Devo Bhava. So Mata and Pita, but now they have turned their brain to go downwards. Because how? They said, Papa. Now, in this Sanskrit and this Vedic culture, there is a name. A name has a meaning. So, there is a call Atma, no, sorry, Paramatma. Always we talk about Paramatma, the Param, the God, the Supreme, the Higher, the Without Form and Param. Paramatma. Then when that Paramatma enters into the human's body, animals, there are some animals have also these principles. When one couple from some birds or animals, one dies, the other one will die also in few days or months. So, and nowadays the humans, they go for funeral and they're coming back, going to the restaurant, drink the beer, and there's another girls or women sitting in the front, they are smiling, and okay, they go together. Hari Om Tassat. Ye to hai nahi abhi sanskriti. Wo sanskriti nahi hai. That one. So, that soul comes, is called Jiva Atma. Atma. Atma is the supreme soul. And when this one do good work, if you are doing, you are a human and you do that human actions, good, and giving help to everyone. The worship to the God or to the holy worship is to help the give to the needy one. Living creatures, doesn't matter, animals or the humans, if you're hungry or thirsty, have a pain, this, there you should give everything and help to bring again in the life. And not only on the statue you give the mala and money and this, and the statue is still wondering what you are doing. That's it. Of course, faith is different. So faith is there. But first, God who made the... I always thinking, maybe God gave, brought me this situation that I should serve Him in this form. So, then when you are in human body, then you do good, it is called Dharmatma. In our language, Dharmatma. A pious soul, a great soul, that's called Dharmatma. And that goes to the heaven. But heaven is for us is a one quarter. Is it divided? One room is called the lounge. At the airport, you are sitting in the lounge, or you are sitting in the waiting. Yes or no? So, that Dharmatma coming to the lounge, other is sitting on the waiting. But, heaven and hell, there are two quarters. But that Brahmalokas, there is no any divisions, finished. Okay, so Dharmatma is that one which we call Pita, Father. Now, there is another way called Naraka, Hell. So, Papa, Papatma. Papa means the sin. Papa means the sinner. So now if your child is calling you Papa, sending the blackmailing in your brain, gali dete hai, hey Papa Atma, tere ko narak mein bhi jagah nahi milegi. Oh sinner, even in the hell, there is no more space for you, you are in waiting list. I am talking, if you speak only English, or only German, or only different, and not Hindi at all, that's okay. Sanskrit are okay. Because the word is very important. When you tell someone, good morning, sir, please, kindly, can you help me to lift my suitcase in my car? He said, yes, of course, thank you, I will do. But the man, he will say, how nice this person is, how humble this person is. Good morning, sir, please, kindly, can you help me? These are the words, same vocal cord which he was reading about Vishuddhi Chakra, everything, or you will say, hey, bloody man, come on, put my suitcase in my car. What situation will be there, my dear? That's why Sabda Sanai Meri Jatara Heli Dujan Ave Moi Dai. My friends are they, my relatives are they who speak that word which I am. So, in Gashap, where are gushaping, doing this and that, is not my people. My people are there who speak that language, that divine language, etc., etc., etc. Matri Deva Bhava. The mother is like a god. Now, they say Ma, etc., etc., they have. But Ma, now they say Mummy. And Mummy for us is a Mummy. And you know what is a Mummy? In the pyramids? Yeah. So this Mummy in the pyramids in Egypt, the many, many mummies are lying there. So that is the effect of also. Don't say mummy and don't say puppy. No, there's no. You may say puppy, a puppy or dog baby. No? So, sorry, may the many Indians will listen this, but they have lost that Vedic, that real tradition. I'm not talking about religion. I'm talking about tradition. Tradition is not only for a game. It is a nature. Everything is coming from the creatures. So the tree, doesn't matter what happens, will keep its principle. Animals will do the principle. You see, there are some animals, they don't eat. They are meat eater, but they will not eat dead body. they will chase the living one. Yeah. So similarly, or someone, elephant will not eat and eat any meat or this and this. So there are some vegetarians, they are like this. But humans are above that all. So that's why I say nirakara and sakara. And this nirakara and sakara, the God has given that language to every countries, every persons, and in that country is a sweetness. The mango taste you cannot get in the potatoes. Potato good. We all like very much potatoes. You know since when the potatoes came in our kitchen? Who made the potatoes? From where? The American Indians. Yeah? But now everyone for them is very dear, the potatoes, you know. Okay, very good. We eat and very good, it's not bad at all. But someone will say it is grown in the shadow, we should not eat. But they are going other
1: nightshade,
0: yeah. That's called which kind of food?
1: Tamasic.
0: You know, tamasic, but they are Japanese said. Which kind of food they said? Macrobiotic. It's okay. But the mango is the mango and potato is potato. So when you put the seed of the mangoes and grow, it should grow the potatoes. It's not coming. It's coming only mangoes. So similarly, our language have in our heart such a vibration that's from mother language. And when you say to your mother, or we ask, what is your mother language? So mostly in the different countries, we said, my mother tongue is this and this. We don't say father tongue. I don't know, maybe some country says father tongue. But it can say fatherland. Maybe this said. But mother tongue. And so in the tongue is amrita. Amrita is on the tip of the tongue and in vocal cord. Coming from the bindu chakra according to the chakras. So, our human life, we are as a protector, not a distractor. We shall protect as much as we can everything, everyone, vegetation, etc., etc. But how much we are now destroying and destroying. So, what will happen now in the future? Okay, we come to next side, but about first is our health. So health is not everything, but everything is nothing without health, someone said. So in our book, in Hidden Powers in Human, this chakra book, if you want to know how to live happy, healthy life, and if you have some illness or something, then read first this. Otherwise you will not understand. We have to feel, read what is good for, what is not good for, etc., etc. Even in some of our chakra, there is also negative energy. Negative energy, and that negative energy can destroy us also. So it is, we have our car is beautiful, we have good engine, everything, very good. But at the same time, we call the engine, we call engine, you call power. Yes? And we call Shakti. Have word both. We call Shakti, you call power. Now, for us, Shakti is Divine Mother. Shakti is that Divine, and that Shakti, if you misuse, can kill you. Or that engine Shakti Maya. Or if you know how to handle, then this Shakti will bring you from here to your destination, safe. Similarly, our hidden powers in the human of this book, name is that, hidden powers in human. And so we have that hidden power that can make us like a devil, criminal, etc., etc., or can make us divine, happy, good persons, or holy saint. We become liberator. When we liberated ourselves, we will liberate further other. If we are awakened, we can also awake others. But if we are only sleeping and a snake comes and bites, then because we are not aware, not awakened. So human body, human consciousness, human intellect, human awareness, human mind and human body. It is holy and we should utilize. Every word what we speak, out of the anger, if you tell something, will also first attack thyself and then others. It is said, when you say it, this person is not good, he's an alcohol drinker. First alcohol developed in your brain. How did this came that alcohol is not good? Yes, maybe you said good or not. Sometimes alcohol is not bad. Doctors using for the hospital and this, everything. So alcohol came from the churning of the ocean in Satya Yugas. Alcohol. But alcohol is for a medicine. Alcohol is not for drinking. My dear, drink water. If not this, then drink milk. Mother milk. And every milk is from mother, not from some different devils. Even we call, we have four kind of milk, different kind of milk. One milk is mother milk. Second is animal milk. Third is vegetation milk. And which is the fourth one? That you should answer me. We are saying in our languages, Mai ka dud, gai ka dud, vanrai ka dud, or chautha dud kai ka, which is the fourth one. That. And when that you will get it, that milk you will give to further everybody. And that milk is the milk of knowledge, the nectar. So, you and maybe I too, we have good energy and we are good doing for everybody. Everyone makes mistake and for that we are praying. We say, sorry, sorry God, sorry God. But God saying, how many times I should forgive you. So it is said once a little child want to touch the fire and mother said no, and touch the fire, mother says no. And one day the mother was taking water from there and child quickly touched the water or fire, and wonder hand and crying and crying. Now the child will never come near the fire. So we also did that. So we built. So everything what we are doing now, we are coming to the subject. The one is the solar energy, the solar plexus. Now we are making the solar panels and this and that and this, all solar energies, the Surya power. But that Surya power is in our navel. In every creature, those who are alive, even the fish in the water, have that fire from the sun. And then our Vishuddhi chakra and the solar, the thyroid gland. Why some people have thyroid glands problem? So it's not only that what I'm telling you, there are many other reasons, but mostly is that thyroid gland problem is because we swallow so many problems in our stomach. Everything here in our throat, everything is lying there like a stone. That harms our solar plexus, and this what we have swallowed something, जो हम ने वो क्या कहते हैं घूट का लिया इतना इतना तो that will first the Vishuddhi chakra, then it will come to the Manipur, then it will transfer either to the kidneys or liver, etc., etc., the organs. But all is coming from the Vishuddhi chakra. There are many other regions, but according to the yogic, so how you speak, that throat God has given, bani aisi boliye man ka aapa khoy, auran ko sital kare aapu sital hoy. Speak such a language that you make everybody very happy, and you also will be very happy. And when you speak angry words and this and that, and criticizing someone, backbiting, that will catch your throat. So there is one story in the forest. There are many animals. So there was one sadhu, a yogi, who had a very little grass hut and was meditating there. Something like a little creek was flowing, and one hunter came. And hunter want to hunt one deer, and deer run away, the hunter is running behind him. So the deer jumped over the creek and went far. There was this yogi sitting and doing his mantra, and deer run away. After 10-15 minutes, the hunter came and he said to that yogi, a man said, yes, did you see that the deer? Which direction he ran? Now, Sometimes a situation. So even you have to lie a little bit to save the animal. So he said, I don't know. But he said, he was running from here, but which side he ran? He said, I can't tell you. He said, why? Just say, which side he ran? He said, that's my problem. He said, what? You see, who have seen cannot speak. And who can speak cannot see. What do you mean? He said, I tell you, who have seen cannot speak. And who can speak cannot see. So I am lying. If I say this, then I am lying this side. If I am saying this side, like this hunter said, must be crazy man. Let's go. So he said, what is that? He said, you see, if my eyes have seen but they cannot speak, what can I tell you? And my mouth speaks, then cannot see. So eyes are lying, and the throat, the mouth is lying. So sometimes such a situation where how to we should do. And there we are praying. There we said, God, please forgive me this and that. So sometimes there are in such a situation, but peacefully, calmly look. The ego, here in this book we read, and that ego is so strong, and that is a ego sometimes is deep down, but suddenly comes out. And that is like a exploding. And that brings us immediately the stress factor. Pressure on the thyroid and burning of the navel, the solar plexus. So the chakras and kundalini is a science of the human's body. Human's body, mind and soul. Thank you. And after we will make some little interval, and then we make a practice. Hari Om. Deep Nayan Bhagwan ki, Dev Purisha Mahadeva ki, Sadguru Swami Mahadvananji Bhagwan ki, Satya Sanatan Dharma ki, Om Shanti, Shanti, Shanti, Hari Om. Yeah. Hari Om, thank you. Bless you, Hari Om. So it is said, you have everything. I went with Gita Puri and one of her friend. She is also my disciple. And we went to New York. Program we had in New York. And there is her uncle from her friend who went with us.
1: Bhakti Sagar.
0: And so we went to New York, and there was an old home. Uh-huh. In old home, so she said, my uncle is there, and there are people, elderly people, they would like to see Swamiji, you come and say something. So I said, what can I say to the elderly people, the seniors? They are like our master. They have so many experiences, so much knowledge. If you have any problem, go to the seniors. They will solve your problem. Don't go to the youngest one. They will make you more fire inside. So we went anyhow. So there was one woman, she was 102 years old. And she had one Indian master when she was 20 or something like this. And he was Indian and he taught her yoga. And she said to me, "And you know, Swamiji, my master used to say, when after our yoga classes, master said, now you should practice. You have yoga. Use it or lose it." Yes? So use it or lose it. So my dear, you have a chance. You have a chance of being a human. And you are a human. You have so many, you are a divine, you are godly, but all is dormanted. All is dormanted. And so through practicing of proper yoga techniques, there are many yogas, but proper techniques that we can bring up our all the divine energy in this,

the beginning of yoga what means in reality the yoga, from where or how is coming yoga, it has become yoga the science of body, mind and soul. I would like to last 3 weeks I have such a my throat giving me hard time, especially when I'm talking. So sorry, please. In short, it comes from the very beginning. We have, according to the Vedanta, Sanatan, it's called many

ages, we shall look in what so-called the Google about Vedanta philosophy, and there please look in, is called the Yugas, Satyuga, Dwapara Yuga, Treta Yuga, and Kali Yuga, where we are living now. But these four Yugas is only one circle. So it is a many yugas. And so it is said, Vedas, those scripture says, Anant Brahmanda, endless universe, endless. And we are limited. How should we know what is the endless, where it is? It's something like we said, the horizon. How far is the horizon? We said horizon is as far as you come closer, it goes that far again. That's endless. The question is there, empty space, only space, nothing. And second is the consciousness. It is in whole universe. The question is that, is the space is in the consciousness or consciousness is in the space? Second, the consciousness does not have desire. No desire for anything, no creation. And the matter cannot do anything. So somehow, somewhere, something must begin as a creation. Not only our earth, but many other planets. It is said that the yogic consciousness, that who is practicing yoga, that's called the rishis, the siddhas, they can expand their consciousness with awareness 2,100 sun systems. They can cross and get information from so far back. That are called those yogis who are in the astral forms. With body, they become invisible also. So, there is something between space and consciousness. Is the space within the consciousness or the consciousness is the space? The Upanishad, very ancient literature, scriptures, Matri Devo Bhava, the first God is the mother.

My mother is that space, not like our this physical body. I am talking about a principle. So sometimes I am saying, ladies, you should not be unhappy. You are the first one, the mother, the God. Second is the consciousness. So consciousness is within. Why it is said first that? Because it's like an embryo in mother's womb. Similarly, the consciousness, pure consciousness, there is no any spot. So between this consciousness and the space, though we cannot divide, but there is. Milk and water is in one, became one, we give the water. But still there is a separation, there is two, water and milk. It looks white, everyone sees, what is that, is a water, is a water, oh sorry, milk, the milk. But there is, and in that is also butter, cream. Well, so there are three principles. The harmony, the balance, and unity, oneness. These are the three principles. Harmony, balance, and uniting. So, who is that is called yoga. Not a pranayams and not a turn left side and then go right side. These are good for our body. Because health is not everything, but everything is nothing without health, said someone. And so our exercise is what we are doing to keep our body as long as it goes, try to live healthy. But yoga is not that what we think that we are doing exercises this and that and that. That is another subject. It is, we call yoga because it has to bring good health, balance, harmony and oneness. Body, mind and soul. So, but there is nothing. So it is written in the ancient first literatures of written, and it is a long, long time called Vedas. So there is a written, Eko Ham Bahusyami. Someone said, who is someone? Nowhere is there who will say some. But that is that energy, that Eko Ham Bahusyami, I am one. And now I will multiply myself. And so, everything what is created, anything, vegetation, water, earth, elements, that, everything, that's called the Creator. But said, I want to multiply myself, one in everyone, one in all, and all in one. And that began then three principles. The first, sound. Resonance. And that resonance is constant.

everything is moving. And that's called karma, the action. Our earth is working, moving. Our vegetations, the water, the ocean is so big oceans. But we will see that ocean is also moving. When we are sitting near the beach, so we will see at least in 24 hours, once it goes ocean back, and it comes back. It means that the inhalation of that, inhalation and exhalation, breathing of that principle of the element of the water is also moving. So first is a resonance, the sound. And from that sound is coming the fire principle. Fire. That's called the light. And from that fire then comes a Svayambhu. Svayambhu. Svayambhu means has no mother, no father, no other elements created him. It is he who has manifested himself. Svayambhu, the Shiva. And Shiva means this, the protector, creator, and liberator. These are three. The creator, the protector, and liberator. So, Brahma is the creator. Shiva becomes Brahma. Then Vishnu is the protector. And again it is Shiva that is liberating everybody. These three, thank you, oh, that's nice. So it is said, in our body, our life, as long as that life is, there is a Shiva principle inside. Inhalation and exhalation and retention. These are the three pranayam, what you are doing, the exercise, whatever you are doing. There are many techniques. This is the techniques, but the pranayam, real pranayam, is according to Jnana Yoga. Inhalation, retention of the breath, exhalation, retention of the breath. So there are three techniques, three kind of pranayams, and this holding our life. When this stops, game is over. So that yoga, that Svayambhu, he called that Nada Rupa Parabrahma. So now the resonance is the creator of everything. This Nada. Now, when you want to see the God, if you see what is the Supreme, then is the resonance, beautiful resonance. And that resonance is in each and every piece of sand. Everywhere is that resonance. So that Shiva
Then appears the Shiva,

And he came in the meditation postures. When he closes eyes, then ages and ages passes. When he opens eyes, etc. So then the Shiva is called the dancing, that's called the cosmic dance. Cosmic dance. The cosmic dance is that kind of the mudras, that energies, that is postures in which the movements of the Shiva we call indication. We have different kind of indications. When everybody is sitting and we are talking, and others said like this, no? We don't speak, or one said. That's indication. There, here, this. So, that is the movements of that eternal energy moving in the universe. And that becomes some postures, some mudras, movements. And so, also what we call the dance, dancing. Who brings you to the dance? Energy. If you have no energy, you can't dance, you are just lying down. So that is the postures which, because the Shiva was as a human body. And so the author of yoga is a Shiva. Now we have made many different kind of exercises and this and that for our health. Second, he brought the life which we call Ayurveda. Ayur means life. How to live long life, how to live what and this and that. So this is how the yoga began. It's very begin. That time when the Shiva appears and Shiva speaks and Shiva dances and Vishnu and this, that, they will not talk and they didn't talk and they need not to talk. It's my religion, your religion, there was nothing. Only that the form, the consciousness, the soul. Unity of the universe and the soul is called Jivatma. Jivatma. Atma means that universal consciousness, and Jiva means that soul which is living here. And through that resonance, what Shiva said that time, even we can't count how many years or this, but still his wish is there, I will multiply. And now we are all multiplying. He made such a, that system, need not to tell again to multiply. All seeds of the trees, everything, the animal seeds, human seeds, all are multiplying. But then once it will again inhale. So inhale means again that everything will be finished. Inhalation. Then again he will keeping the kumbhaka. No movements, nothing. Then again we'll exhale. So this is a process. Inhalation, exhalation, inhalation, retention, extra. That consciousness which the humans can achieve, that highest level of
the consciousness. With that awareness to become one, then you are not anymore coming and going. You have no problems. We are out of problems. The heaven and the hell, this is only one quarter. This quarter and that quarter. That's it. Because that endless universe, there is no border. There is no border. So it's movement. Everything is moving. Everything is moving, and that's called cosmic dance of unconsciousness. In human's body, therefore, we have the science of the chakra, which you have here and this. This is a mythological printings, making symbols. But these symbols have some expression of one energies moving in different way. But the chakras in our body is not like that is we can physically see. If the doctor is making operation of exactly on that point where the chakra is in on the body, but then the doctor will see and energy will come out. No. Operation, we have end of the spine column down, and somebody, people still, they say, no, please don't touch my kundalini. You know the kundalini shakti. Yes, there are some people. And one said, asked to the doctor, "Doctor, do you see the kundalini?" Doctor said, "I have only one injection, nothing more." That's it. So it's not that what we are talking. So therefore, it is that our body is divided in five parts. And this is made our body out of these five elements. It's called space, fire, air, water, and earth. This all together united with our like a magnet and iron. So this pulling together. If that will not be that between this energy, within no time our body will be dissolved. It will fall down, suddenly skin is going out, bones somewhere else, water is somewhere else, it is just something. What will remain? Yes, this bones and this, that's the thing, because this is a earth element. So five, if the space, and space is within our body, if there is no empty space in our mouth, we can't open, we can't swallow, we cannot go in and out. Everything, so these five elements is our in which have made our body, and there is also the different qualities. So what we are doing when we learn. Hey, who is me? Sorry. Sensitive. Chakras, we come to the humans. We human have 72,000 nerves in our body. This is from the yogic anatomy. 72,000 nerves. There are some very little, one branch after another branch, that, and it's very interesting. These nerves, how have the energy is going. Sometime when I get injection somewhere, and suddenly it was just here behind the ear, he was there, nowhere else. But injection was somewhere else. So how the, only that particular nerve touching only that one centimeter is like electricity.
72,000 nerves, and out of these 27,000 nerves is creating the chakras. It means that there are 72,000 chakras. It means energy center in our body, like acupressure, we search somewhere and the zone, the energy center, if this needle touches there, the other needle on the monitor moves. If it is not centered there, energy center, it will only move a little bit like this, nothing else. And exactly it goes completely will go to the end. It means good. Otherwise it goes only quarter or 20%, etc., etc. And then that person who is acupressure doing, or acupressure, will awake the energy center. So there are the chakras in our footsole. Our footsole is completely filled with the chakras, like one needles. We don't know how many thousand needles here in our footsole. And that's called earth chakra. The yogi says at least 1 to 5 hours you should walk barefoot, touching the relation with the earth. It is your health, best health. The allergy, when people have many lot of allergies, different, can be cured with the walking barefoot over the soil, earth. They made a research now that there were two families, and they have 2-3 children, and whole families and children all have allergy, something different kind of allergy. In the summer, they went for a holidays for 2 weeks, 3 weeks, or some summer holidays. They went to the farmer's house, where the cows, and so they were working with the cows and children. They were all running barefoot, and they were working and moving the dunks and this and that. In these 2 weeks, they completely healed this, what we call allergy. No allergy with the cat, no allergy with the dog, no allergy with the about flowers or some kind of eating, etc., etc. No anymore remain the illness of the allergy, except one allergy didn't went away with some people, that you are allergic to someone, how they are people. From the ankle joint till the knee is the chakras of the vegetation. From the knee till the hip joints is the animal chakras. And then from the bottom of the spinal column begins the human chakras. And there is a sitting between Shiva, and that's called Pashupati Mahadev. If you have been in

Nepal, you see that the temple is called Pashupati Mahadev, the Shiva. He is the lord of the humans as well, all the lord of all animals and all. He is a protector. So the we call the devils and holy birds. They are both balancing the Shiva. If Shiva will not, then it will be very, very terrible situation in the world. Now in Kali Yuga is the Asuri Shakti. Asuri means the like devils. Asuri Shakti is more and Devik Shakti is less. And Devik Shakti, we who don't harm anyone, we are kind, humble, this. But the seed will not get lost. The seed of the divine is there in the humans also. Many animals, they are divine. We don't understand them, but they understand us. So from the spinal column, end of the spinal column, there is called the seat of the Shiva and Ganesha. The Ganesha is in Mooladhara Chakra, Moola. And Mool means the roots. The high, mighty high tree is balanced, though even very strong wind is coming. But it is strong because of the roots. And so our root chakra is Manipur, and that is at bottom of the spinal column. No, not Manipur chakra, sorry. Mooladhara chakra, actually. So we have all chakras here on these pictures. From there is mixture. Animals, humans, behavior is there. Animals, natural elements, vegetations in them. And other is all in the mother, and mother who is balancing, holding, etc., etc. Every chakra, we have five chakras for the humans. Five elements, five qualities, five bodies, five elements, and five these chakras, what we have, is from the bottom of the spine till the throat, the vocal cord, or at the end of the spinal column. In this human life, if you want to achieve whatever you want to achieve, both way, on the negative way or in positive way. Negative means you are falling down and down and down and down, going to the darkness, or you lifting yourself in the higher consciousness. Awareness is the one of the most powerful path for us. Be aware. That's it. Aware, there are two kinds of aware. One is awareness that if, for example, you are training a cobra or a snake. Snake is a very quicker, but you should be also very quicker. So you are aware about that. This is a, when you are driving your car, you may talk with your co-driver or be beside there, but your awareness is in all four directions. What is happening right side, left side, in the front and back. So how should I know I'm driving forward, and how should I know by back side? So our engineers, they put one mirror there. And always a go real driver always putting the, it just glimpse to see backside what is happening. Similarly, our awareness, we have to awake the awareness. And if we awake the awareness in every humans, for example,
we should eat only organic food. Awake your awareness. And when you would be, why? So we have to explain that why. Then you will see suddenly in the whole, for example, Atlanta, Georgia, all will be very healthy and healthy, and hospital will be not overloaded. Doctors will have at least few hours sleeping, etc. The cancer. So in these chakras there is energies to have a protection that no cancer will attack us. And that the major power of the chakras in our body is the Manipur chakra, the salt, our navel. That is a fire, that is the beginning. Our beginning of our life on this earth is from the navel. And that's called solar plexus. Now, this is solar plexus, is this that we are connected to the sun. We are connected, our life is connected with our sun. And balanced our consciousness and awareness with two principles. The one is the moon and one is the sun. Then other planets is, for example, we have 7 chakras or 10 chakras or whatever it is also connecting us. Similarly with this become the finally one chakra on our thyroid gland. And in last 2 months I was giving lectures everywhere about thyroid gland, thyroid problems. And the thyroid gland's problems is more or less began with the psychic. And that psychic, it means that we are human, we have certain situations, and we cannot master that. So we are swallowing. Good or bad, we try to swallow. And so, for example, you are working in some company and your boss gives you good payment, this and that, but he's so angry and his behavior is very unpleasant, saying this and this and that. We are depending because he pays us more salary, more money. So we swallow this, we said, okay, forget it. Other one said, no, I will not work anymore here. The other said, ah, be silent. He will go somewhere to drink coffee. We will relax. So we swallow the situation, or from your wife, or from your husband, or your neighbors, or your parents, or from anyone, any negative energy, words, anything, we are swallowing. But we swallow, we cannot digest. It remains like a stone in the stomach. And that damages our Manipur chakra. And Manipur chakra, when cannot manage all to burn this into the ash, then it goes, that goes these organs, either kidneys or the liver, gallbladders, the heart, etc. And all is collecting into that, your weakness. Where is your weakness? We all have different weakness. And we

Which weakness is touching our that particular part. There is a husband's problems creates cancer in the wife, and wife's problems creates in the husband's body. So there, where the emotion is there, either suffering or negative thinking, negative energies. So this is what we are thinking, that all our gland systems, all nerve systems, and so yoga is that through exercises, through the pranas, and through positive thinkings and meditation. In these 2 months, my journey, I was giving that one training, and it is said that one kind of pranayama techniques, and even we can cure the depression. And depression means deep, we fall in, we can't climb up again. So, all is in our brain center, and this is a pranayama which we are doing. Last 2 months we have been constantly doing, and people felt very good. Even the headaches, time to time who gets a headache, is that headache is not anymore there. Because that is the resonance of the pranayama's Sorry. So, that pranayama, it brings more blood towards the brain, it vibrates every nerves, all centers, glands, the tissues in the brain, and suddenly the stress is gone. We have, when we close the eyes, we think our head is so relaxed, and you feel like you have more space in you. More space, only for what, this one pranayama. And then it's very mantras. So, in Hindi language, Sanskrit language, we have 52 alphabets. And this each alphabet is exactly, there are 52 petals of this lotus of the chakras. And every petal, where there is one alphabet, each alphabet has its own resonance. And this coordinating these different resonances from where, from which chakras to which chakra comes. So in this your book which you have here, The Hidden Powers in Human. Read this book, but first you should, when you see this chakra, first read this, and then everything, all principles is here written very nicely in this chart. First understand this chart. If you cannot understand this, then you will not understand what is written, everything here and there. Because there are some Sanskrit words, and this translation is there, but still you have to understand what it means. What is a earth element? What is the water element? Now we have 10 pranas. In our body we have 10 pranas. Not only one inhalation prana, no. Prana, apana, samana, udana, vyana, these are different pranas. The major prana is that we inhale, and we are inhaling through the whole body.

0: and exhale to throw out all the toxins from the body, and that's called apan prana. And that, without that apan prana's power, we can't go to bathroom. Then we have to run to the doctor's hospital. I can't urine. Or I have so much constipation, I can't go anymore. That is because this prana, they are in you. Why you have constipation? It is two cause. One is the food which you are not eating proper, not good food. And the second, there is no apana power. Why you don't have apana power? Because you do not eat that particular good prana's food, which is in Ayurveda, which we are saying the vegetarian human's intestine is 8.5 meters long. And whatever we eat, it goes through and through this. So now what I told you, that this lecture which I gave you, because you are advanced practitioner, someone was doing 10 years, 5 years, 2 years, 3 years, 20 years. So it is now time for you to know the science of yoga. Practice, don't stop, please. If you stop, you blocked everything. So you should practice every day postures, exercises, pranayams, breath techniques, meditation, and also the learning of the chanting of the Om. Every day, let's say 51 times, chant Om through that technique. You will see how beautiful it is. And that we will do afternoon. Do we have afternoon program? Yeah. Okay. What time?
1: We have already programmed it and at
0: 6 o'clock. No, I'm coming 6.
1: You can have 1 hour, 6 to 7.
0: Okay. I will give you time. Okay? And there we will come to the Om. You will see. I'm not talking about the spiritualities or religions or something, but all our five bodies purifying and get the resonance, a positive energy, vibrations, awareness into our consciousness. That's all today. After we will continue 6 o'clock. So you should have your eating or your interval, whatever it is, but plus minds is, I will be there 5 minutes earlier or 5 minutes late. Thank you. Wish you very good. Adios.

0: पार्वती पते
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1: 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And Dvaj is again with dha.
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1: Mishanam.
2: Ishanam.
1: If you say Pashupati, then the ma goes with the Ishanam. So it becomes Mishanam.
4: Když říkáte Pashupati, tak to m potom jde k tomu Mishanam.
1: Or if you say Pashupatim, then it's Ishanam.
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0: 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Yeah. Om Mahali, Deva Shiva Shambho, Maganda Haradriburari.
2: I like this, okay.
0: That's like a fast track. 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

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Alak Puriji, Devadi Dev, Deveshwar Mahadev, Aradhya Bhagwan Sri Deep Taran Mahaprabhuji, or our beloved Satguru Dev Swami Madhavananji, Bhagwan Ki Jai. Every day is a good day. But there are certain constellations which is worshipped as Guru Purnima. We know, everyone we know, but for us, the new year begins on Guru Purnima, the end of that year is at Guru Purnima. So,

In this Kali Yuga, coming more and more negative energy. It seems like there is a in big forest fire begins to burn. Few years ago in Australia, bushfire, and the fire was with such a high speed, very high speed, from the mountains to come to the village or the city, it took them just few minutes. Similarly, in Kali Yuga, this burning of the fire of the negative thoughts, negative energy, negative way of living, negative way of the eatings, and has no any more mercy towards the other creatures and humans. The whole world is completely covered with the meat eating. Meat, from where it is coming, we don't know from whom it is. Doesn't matter from whom it is. Our flesh is also can be meat. There are already people beginning to eat the human's meat. What can be more than this, the Kali Yuga? Everyone have to die one day. But one dies according to the destiny, life is, etc. Humans should have a mercy towards every creatures. I think in the Old Testament or this New Testament, I don't know, but it is written, don't eat who have the eyes. Fish have eye. Animals, every have eye. In our this eye pupil or eye, our Atma see the world. our Atma sees the whole world. And they see in our eyes too. They see in us the God. You will see God nowhere. Doesn't matter how long you will practice and make many, many sadhanas, up and down, hanging and acting, anything, flying up and falling down and crying and standing in the fire and standing in the water, you will not see the God. You will not see God. Because you see that which is a God, but you don't accept that it is a God. Every life, every soul is the God. One, it is said, one holy saint, somewhere in the Greece, or a poet, or the is written or the saint, this word,

the every soul is the same. It is told me now, someone about 1.5 months ago. I said, I am telling all the times, each and every entity, love each and every entity, if not more than at least that much as you love thyself. Every creature has a fear. Every creature is feeling frightened. They feel the pain of their torturing. We see through medias and Facebooks and so on how cruelly people are torturing different animals, including the fish, the trees. How can we, human, think that we will see God? No, no. We are very far. But those who are with the shelter of holy saints, holy saints are they who will not eat a fish, an egg, and these things. That is a holy saint. They are in darkness. They don't know. And if they know, they don't want to know. So, the endless ocean, endless ocean, but slowly, slowly drying, seeking what we call now dead ocean or dead is ocean, no? Sea. And so is that. They are putting all together like a dead, but we are not dead, we are living. Sooner or later, again the light will come, and this other will sink closer and closer with their own karmas, and they will just dry and dry. They will come. Shatta Yugas will come. And so, Guru means leading from the darkness to the light. If you trust or not, you believe or not. And now, in this situation, this Kali Yuga, we must follow the Guru Vakya. Even your guru will be angry on you. As much as he's angry, it means now he loves me. When he's very hard to you, then say, yes, now he give me the education. And when he's painful, then you said, yes, now your karma is putting out of your body, your soul, in your destiny. It's not easy. When you have thorn in your palm, it's a pain to pull it out again. Yes? So, Sadguru khara soi mitha dina dayalu ditha ma prabhuji's bhajan. As bitter Gurudev is, that he's a sweeter. Yes,
That is more sweet and sweet and sweet, means knowledge, love, protection, care, everything. And so, our Gurudevs, they are with us. I am with you. You are with me. But as Dr. Shanti said, to be the head or of the holy seat is not easy. Many people want to become the successor, but a wise person will say, no, I don't want to be a successor. Because it's very hard to sit on this seat and give the dignity of the, keep the dignity of this holy seat. It's not easy, my dear. So we have to protect. Who am I to protect? I am dancing with you. You are taking care of this holy saints, the seat of that. Ask the Pope. It's not easy. Now, the Pope has no life. He cannot run and make a football and go to the forest and go for swimming, take his, bathing suit, little, and take his cycle anywhere and just go. No. The president also cannot go. Everything, they are just closed. That's it. So true, because you can run away, no problem. It will be somehow you will, okay? But still, we have to protect our dharma. Dharmo rakshita rakshitaha. If you protect your dharma, the dharma will protect you. What kind of dharma? Any dharmas. If you are a guard in some camp factory, then it's your dharma. Don't let any thieves go inside and say, okay, you can go and come back. No. Then your dharma, you've lost it. You have your dharma. This is your duty. That is. So, whenever holy days comes, then we awake our and open our eyes. Gu means dark days, Ru means light. Purnima means Purna. Purna means complete. When it is a complete, it is a complete. When you take from the complete, it remains the complete and it is a complete. Purnamadha, Purnamidam, Purnat, Purnasya, Purnamadaya, Purnameva. So it is that one. When Puran is a Puran, so you are born as a human. Finished. You are a human. Doesn't matter if you are a small babble, tabar, boy, girl, baby, old man, from here, from there, from other countries, anywhere, human. Now, protect human dharma. And what is the dharma of the humans? To protect every creature, even the forest, water, everything. That makes the great saints. Kali Yuga is coming very rapidly, rapidly. I was in Boston in America. It was 4 days or 3 days we were there. It was not a place to live there. In 4 days I told them,
Sugandhpuri, I said, is very bad, terrible. We should go.

0: nothing to eat. Meat, meat, meat, meat, eggs, meat, meat, meat, this, this, anywhere.
1: And they brought us very vegetarian food, said it is 100% vegetarian. In this, what you call the Harvard University. And there was a conference in the hall. And when the condition is that if someone rent this hall, then they also have to order the meal from there. You cannot bring meal from others anywhere. And the price is much more than outside. They said, if not, then we don't need to give you a hall. We don't need you to come here. And so anyhow, they brought the salad and some breads, that's false. Salad and breads. And a nice vegetarian salad. And first day, who was this with us, many here? Suddenly in the salad was a chicken. And the Gita Puri from Alakchandriya, our ashram, she had the black hair of the woman. That was the last day, first and the last. We brought some fruits and this and that, and then Mansa Devi made many parathas, so we had 2 days parathas. One day we went to really Indian vegetarian shop, and there was the dosa. So I mean, there is no choice to eat anything, you can die. You may take some nuts or you may take some fruits. I was so much dreaming in the night, when will I come to Europe? When I will come to my nice Vienna? Yes. Or Maribor, or the Ljubljana, or the Strelki, or Hungary, oh my God, or Romania, but how much fruits and vegetables. I said, when will I go? Yes. That still we are, and I can tell you the Austria is a so good country that they are meat eater very many, but they have others also, very good. And day by day, the Austrians are becoming vegetarian. And there was a conflict because vegetarian is a religion. Oh God. So then what we made, they made vegan. So now in the vegan, there is no any religion. And vegan is a very strict and very good. And in Vienna, there are 2-3 good restaurants of the vegans and always full. So it means people are getting vegetarian day by day. But unfortunately, you get a vegetarian and Indians are getting a non-vegetarian already. It is very difficult. You cannot imagine the very much or most the beef is export in Middle East and the other countries from India. Where this is the holy cow and this and that. Ah. But still there are some restaurants very good in Rajasthan and Gujarat and like this. And then you go somewhere on the highway, you don't know if it is this meat or not. And then you don't know the dog. The accident of the behavior on the road, dog, the restaurant people run and bring it there and cut it and give you some vegetable and you don't know. So humans have lost the human dharma. Dharma means protection, love, love, love, love, love. That's it is said. So it is said Jesus is a birth of the love. He's born of the love, the peace and harmony. Love means protection. Take care of this.

0: It is said Jesus did not eat the meat. It is said Muhammad, he was strict vegetarian. Yes, there's written. And you should read exactly Quran, there is written that you should not kill any creatures. There are written. Just now in Facebook, the Mohammedans, they gave the statement in India, and they read what was written in the Bible, in the Quran, but people don't want to give this one, what is inside. Many things divine written in the Bible, but that is already on the surface. Therefore, humans have the heart of the God. The Jesus gave the heart, means to everyone. Hanumanji, he gave the first heart. Then after they said, oh, Jesus gave the heart. And Hanumanji opened the chest and see inside Sita and the Ram was within that. Shiva and Shakti is inside. Shiva and Parvati is inside. There is mother and father is inside. Brother and sister is inside. Husband and wife is inside. It is a oneness. Oneness. And if you eat anything, don't think that you are eating, doesn't matter, today I will eat meat. Don't say, doesn't matter. And you know how the animals are separated, how they are transported into the double takers. Unfortunately, there was some movement or something, the president of America, where he said when the people comes, what you call them, what do we call in English?
1: Refugees.
0: So he said, okay, refugee can come, we will take children, goes in other way, and the parents can go that side. And then, you know, the whole world was attacked. And then our good, dear president of the America, he said, okay, and he canceled and he signed it. So, when similarly they are separating the babies of the animals, they have also love. So, if you eat something, in that pot you should not eat anymore. Not eat in that plate. That's many, many things. Well, today is Guru Purnima, and wish you all the best, and Mahaprabhuji's, Devpuriji's, Alakpuriji's. This our holy seat, we are maybe many or we are not many, but we shall protect our holy seat here. Yeah, one of our Slovakians and Czech, they made counting that since how many years I am in Czechoslovakia, so they said only in the Czech who practiced, maybe not anymore, but did and doing and teaching 1.7 million. From 1973, from the 3rd of the March, I was marching. When the saints are marching. Yeah. Because how many books, how many scriptures, how many, every time. So it must not be that all come with me. So from them, at least 70% or 80%, they all are vegetarian. And they are practicing home, teaching that home, must not be coming to me. But they learn yoga in daily life. Similarly, how many in Slovakia and in Boston,

Yeah, our dear, my dear Sugandh Puri, he gave very nice speak and about yoga in daily life, and then he so suddenly won the chart of the countries, the whole country's chart, and then he saw how many tick there are with the little of orange flags, and they said, this is their yoga in daily life, practicing centers or ashrams or this. They said, the whole country is covered. It was like a jungle. Yes, I'm not making a joke. I did not know, but suddenly, I don't know from where the Sugandh Puri brought it. Then they all looked to me. So, he said, oh, it's only one country. So, Slovakians have to come. Hungary had to come. Whole Yugoslavia had to come. Croatia, any, and everywhere in many different countries. So, yoga in daily life has went to the millions. One book, you don't know how many people read, how many practice. And then suddenly one scientist, he's a scientist about the cancers, and now he's moved to the Atlanta. And he was sitting there with me, and he said, and he's a very intellectual person, and like this. And he said, Swamiji, hidden powers in humans, the book is in my room. I said, from where did you get? So he said he bought somewhere, I think somewhere in the bookstores or somewhere. So one book you never knows where it goes, how many people. And so this positive message, we should send a positive message. Our dear Dr. Shanti, she tried 383 pages or how many pages? Yes, these are so many pages I can tell you. And these are 378. Plus this and this and plus this, yeah, see, so many are, but this book will go, how many people, and how will they read the positive? There's not a, because of the book, but the positive. And this book we should spread. You should read and give it to, on the coming Christmas, you should buy this and give it to your friends and your lovers and your everyone's. Give them this book to read like that. So we have to bring the message, a positive message in this world. And nowadays, it is not easy to make a positive. You are a positive, but they will blame you in such a way. Now there is one, I don't want to tell you what happened, but this is... And it was, the person have done nothing. But, that's it. Okay, therefore, we shall be positive and please protect the pain of the animals and how they kill it. My God, with the fire, with the gas flame, only burning the mouth of the dog and rest of the body is there, heart is there, soul is there, everything. And then we are burning the backside, the buttock. Yeah, and then the legs. Oh my God. May there some died. So many things, not only this, the fish, how fish is suffering. So, we should not destroy the nature, but only this vegetable, what we can take, the fruits and this and that. And so, we will bring the positive message to the whole world, and if your master tells you something, it tells for your good things. Don't say he's too strict and this and that. We have to follow, like in the military, 1, 2.
left, right, left, right, left, right, left, left, left, right. There one tall, there is one

0: there with me? Yes. Can you stand up? Did you hear this? What he said? Come here. Yeah. Don't say the Swamiji is making a joke. I will not tell you only a fairy tale. And there was a strong breeze, very strong breeze from the done from the concrete and irons and everything. So what was it? Can you stand up, doctor?
1: It was
0: loud.
1: Dr. Nagendra said this story that this vibration of this marching was
0: vibration.
1: Because it was very big and nice. It was very nice and big
0: bridge.
1: And this, all this militaries removed this bridge, and when they went up, completely fall down.
0: Because it was one kind of vibration. Left, left, left, right, left. You see? So it was the same vibration. There was not an opposite one. And it collapsed. And so is this. Anyhow, so there are many things. I wish you all the best.

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1: Bhagwan ki
2: jai.
0: Mata ji ki
1: jai. 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
2: jai.
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0: Sridipna Rayam Bhagavane Ki Jai, Sri Sridev Puri Ji Mahadeva Ki, Sri Sataguru Swami Madhavananda Ji Bhagavane Ki Jai, Vishwaguru Mahamandaleshwar Parahan Sri Swami Maheshwaranand Ji Gurudeva Ki Jai.
1: How are you, all of?
2: Jak se všichni máte?
1: Thank you very much.
2: Děkuji.
1: You see that you are all our brothers and all our gurus and your parents and everything, and we come far distance and we are here. So we are very happy, and I'm very happy that all you are here. And we will bring somebody also, you should also sing bhajan or something. And I will tell you after something, few words, but this is very beautiful, everything.
2: Tak jste tady všichni bratři a sestry, sjeli jste se sem i celé rodiny a tak je krásné, že jsme tady společně, budeme si spolu povídat. 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

0: Raja Dena. 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This is the only thing which I am searching for, longing for. I am not longing for the pleasures of the heavenly world. I am not longing to be rich. I am not longing for the joy of Indra, the king of gods. I'm not longing for the wealth of all the kings, treasure of all the kings. Neither I am longing for the method of liberation, because also mukti, the liberation itself, is the servant of your lotus feet. The only thing which I am longing for is the dust of your holy lotus feet. This is Swami Lalananji's prayer, only one. 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
1: Mila means to meet, to come together. When I met the real Sata Gurudev, he destroyed all my Bharama mental confusions. This is what Swami Ganeshwar was speaking today in the morning, that first Shiva removes our wrong wisdom, or not wisdom, but knowledge. Yeah. I have listened a lot of wise people, a lot of wise guides about the discipline, about the fasting, about the ceremonies, about the how to sacrifice, but he showed me the real truth. And within myself, I found the

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And that time in my heart, I met the God in my heart. And Jyota, Mejyota Milaya, the flame of individual soul has become one with the flame of the cosmic one. Like the blossom, or the smell in the blossom, or the fragrance in the blossom, like that he fulfills every heart. And when all doubts has gone, he destroyed all my karmas. Inside of everything there is one eternal truth. Everything what we see from the outside are its forms. Sri Mangi Lalji says, Sataguru, show me the real undescribable Purusha.

0: Holy Shri Narayan Bhagavan Ki Jai. Shri Swami Mangilalji Gurudeva Ki Jai.
1: It's coming from our Holy Guruji. And it is said that those who have in their heart and their words, they want to see, I want, what can I tell you? There is a, some people have something, but this is only very short. Like morning we was telling, what we said morning? Yeah, what was it? Yeah. So what was it?
2: Morning.
1: Yeah.
2: Waking up in the morning, before coming out of bed.
3: I'm a human.
2: Feet on the ground.
1: Yes.
2: With the mother earth. Meeting the water in the hand.
1: Yeah.
2: The water is not the big ocean, but it's the same quality.
1: Yes.
2: This is also the life.
1: Yeah.
2: The life.
1: Like that.
2: Yeah.
1: Okay. So, who is?
3: Asadevi.
1: Yeah? Asadevi?
4: Yeah. Thinking.
1: Okay.
4: Gurudeva Dayakarake Mujako Apanalena. Om Sri Alak Purisha Mahadeva, Sri Sri Deveshwar Mahadeva, Sri Deep Narayan Bhagavane, Sri Madhavananda Holy Guruji, Sri Satta Gurudeva, Vishwa Guruji Paramahansa Maheshwarananda Gurudeva.
1: Each and every words, what we are yesterday and today, what, how we give, what I told, what I'm speaking, what this is, that is a very great now. Now is people they have, but only few words only, and drum, drum, dra, da, dum, ding, dang, ding, da, only like this. But this, when our Gurudev, Mahaprabhuji, Devapuriji, and so on, give that word. And this is what I want to tell you. And I tell you something, not only two words, more and more, and what happened, and this and that. And so that how long she was speaking these two? Very nicely. Very nice. Before that also, she's sitting there now, and she also was singing like this. Because now, I don't know what she will see, but she was is giving more good things. This, and this, and this, that it is, look it like it. And this is that our programs here today, we are singing. Singing, and the singing in this is whole in our heart, in whole body, everything for us, oh, how good. Oh, my dear good, oh, my friend, oh, yes, oh, God, oh, Bhagavan, like this. So, who is there, please?
4: Sri Dip Narayan Bhagavan
0: Ki Jai.
4: Guru Deva Dayakara Kemu Jako Apanalena. Guru Deo, bestow your mercy on me and accept me, us, as your own. We have taken shelter of you, so please give us place at your lotus feet.

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0: Ambali și Dipnaren Bhagavan ki jai, și Madhavanji Bhagavan ki jai.
1: People, they don't know. So this was in India speaking, but get something so they can see that what is good in this. Okay?
0: Oh my dear friend, this fakir, this yogi, without any problems, he's drunk with the name of his Sadguru. It is said that it's as deep as a sky and it's as sweet as a nectar. He's cold as water in the ocean. He does not look at the castes, and he does not look at the status. For him, the diamond and the stones are the same. He doesn't have any desires in all three worlds. He does not long anymore for happiness of the astral world. He's not afraid of nobody. Either it's a king or a beggar or a priest. He does not give attention to either thirst or hunger. He is unmovable and he is strong or firm as a mountain. He's the same in the life and he's the same in death. He does not behave like a siddha or like a prophet. Swami Deep is saying, this divine traveler, he's a hero between the biggest heroes. Om Bole Shri Deep Narayan Bhagavan Ki Jai.

on bol Yoshi Deep Narayana Bhagwan Ki Jai. Shri Madhavan Krishna Bhagwan Ki Jai. Vishwaguru Mahamandaleshwar Paramahansa Swami Maheshwarananda Ji Gurudeva Ki Jai.